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0: people.
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1: 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Everybody show.
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0: Uncle,
1: tapi, and then be an American. No, Granny be an amity.
0: Oh, okay. Okay, Nessa, papa, Matias, your son, Yim Romano, and Nama Yedicano, a Diania Yidino, a meeting since I'm so pretty.
1: As you saw, so baby, set Ocrana, two mono. 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
0: O crana pedie.
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0: E won a pedie.
1: E won a pedie.
0: Any
1: won a chibadie. Aye. Any won a candie. Aye. Tisa would
0: break in mammy.
1: Aye. Tisa
0: o crana chibadie nidia won him.
1: O crana ye cano. And on a maya would him by you move. I pay a mompire on my cassia by a pire.
0: You won't pay it. Maybe say,
1: my own room, yen didn't come on, come on, and the edino.
0: Oh, okay.
1: To the young fuss out on Nani and Fabra.
0: It
1: was when your milk uncle said, Obetia no pay, no wish I ain't. Only Pabian or Crabia would tell you, Pierre, found Sacano. What's a mo bay? You told me, dear, happier. 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
0: Oh, okay. Okay.
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0: 0244-02-0940. 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And maybe be so quiet. And maybe be so quiet.
1: Hello?
0: Okay, sir. Okay, sir. I don't machine in a two home patcho.
1: It is a travel.
0: Agogo. 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
2: Hello, who has a feeling?
0: 0244-020940 Son of a Fre, a cinema bomb paramount. But you are quite a chronoma front to an a pay who to be cabman and maybe be so quaint. An a pay and maybe be a so quaint. Till we be a penny for so daddy away, who are daddy and a pay to be cabra. Hello? Hello?
3: Good morning.
0: Good morning, who has our hair? That is your machine, yes, I'm in your office, Mr. Royal Tem. Do you have no crime in Uncas and Patch?
2: Opa, John Hoffrey, radio, don't change. Why?
3: Okay.
0: Okay, Safi.
3: What's your apaja?
2: Apaja.
0: What's your apaja?
3: That's
0: right. What's your say?
3: So, I was a my problem.
0: What worry?
3: That's right.
0: Who do you connect?
3: That's right.
0: Uji sumu nomedi.
3: That's right.
0: Brahma na pena menya adi mfama wati. 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
4: Dadi.
0: 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Who are the major? Upon my dear way, Infa. Obia, she was so in Munyam. At your yard, dear, obia, be a totunam. 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Obia, dear, dear, dear, free with some a one in Munyam and my brabo. At your quiet, dear, will be a totunam. At your sea with some brand new brabo. Mammy, and a pay, there will be a brabo, whom I'm in the Sus, my dear Famo. Now, many would win from our back. What? I was some. What's the day?
4: You're
0: looking at that sword day.
4: What
0: about penny in that sword day? Baba, who want to penny in that day, my wife? May cut the man who or say a castle for fresh. On your serious. On your serious. May cut the acoso yard till the pneumonia, yard till the paper
2: beefing. 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
0: May cut your own or the American on Faho cry. Say about the penny in a sword in here. Sir, 0244-020940 Sunabe Freme, S 0244-020940 So, hello? Hello? 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
5: Hello?
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2: ah
1: o kra da da bay
2: ajuada
1: ajuada
2: ah
1: mabon pa ye se me tse wa de bi bu kra asame ye hwan
2: ah
1: same wudu bo be fa nsa me same ye hwan
2: ana konta so de
1: ana won so de sei
2: same
1: o de same wa konta so de wa konta no wai. But I am so near ready, or near ready. My info for 0244020940. So, and our friend message 0244020. I come a bear 10 5. My mean for the fret for bear 5 5 pen. I'm in solid fret for no bear 5. And I'm in solid. I'm a pair of Kuma Francho. And I'm making us hello.
2: Hello.
1: Open your casa free hifa. A boah. So, who ye what in our bed in a chair? Why? So who ye? Who are ye?
2: I'm away.
1: What do you
2: mean?
1: Only I know what ye, you know what ye, what?
2: No.
1: Or be pass out or two would do. Appear. Bray on him because I told that Behus and Naya Huno. Or be teardrops. I did a best was from magazine.
3: Hey. Swam magazine. Oh, yeah, magazine.
2: We are doing my
1: way. Oh, yeah, Jumma magazine. I had a best civil magazine, ho. Or with tear drosso, at a damn 7 months. Minam Catro.
3: That's a German bessing.
1: Or with tear drosso, at a damn 7 months. I was so in my consul. And you had dear done anima or no one make a say with
3: him.
1: Or the family catch him somewhere, brace, cut on in summer, and you know, or yard my papa to listen. I summon Quebec catch him and I'm a. I summon Quebec catch him, but no one said to tell him, I woke up with tear drosso. Now the woman said, "And you will not cry yet. And you will pity yet to not do no work with tears. Said on the shock of fire, they never told us. Papa, or better tell us 7 months. A whole no better than I hold no better. So, and you had yet that anima wouldn't him.
3: What would you say? Ubet me up one.
1: I don't mean to me one. Mean to me one as I come in. And then I'm using a magazine one or could tear Druso. I'm a man, I'm about to pass a Flamiana.
2: That's your daddy.
1: Tia na me hunu se obi a minimu ba bi a na me hunu se oyadwo magazine apia na de hunu anabra o ti ama pay me shaba ni mu afrancho to me kabra me ni mu afrancho na me nya ho adwo ma fa wate o ba me 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I'm a payan, I mean, you're soon to move the moon.
3: Oh,
1: Obia wani baby, I didn't know so magazine. Papa, I didn't know so easy, I saw them. I didn't know so any papa. And you soon, soon, dear mammy. The Ojidian to me come down many man pay. Hello?
4: Hello?
1: Oka Safri Hifa.
4: I'm not going to tell you.
1: One of us, Oka San, who minimus, minimata could enter audio.
3: My microphone or phone, my phone,
1: you flew one another. I'm going to say, Ewa dia kacha mso obo mani manu panya minya de bo chebe habambi ya mifanya de fa krachi na ekwa mi manu tetentu obo mani manu pay na yemie kwa na onya favor na onya mwanem na tentem na yenya de manu
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5: Make
1: a chomic
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1: Bebu. Bebu, what how to say? Make a chomic house and made money. But one who
5: yes, but the more
1: Obia Casago
5: Cosiaso the Abonati.
1: Aye. Obia Casago Cosiaso, Edgina will crowd that's what they are both from Sunday Yeda. Make himself crowd there, Cosiada. 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Odi kusia performs. There we say, I was sa ubi cosmetic shock siya. Ne tuma power, ne tuma nusu nusu nusu
3: nusu.
1: I was so ye cosmetics, watunto unku perfume salon. No. And was so ye.
3: And nebe buano.
1: And non nebe buano padi si kaba ne se ba spiritually no. 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I just saw a pekosia fufu. And the blame on the penem did not so than his idea, man. Meaning, what did the American and our friso?
3: What friso?
1: Oh,
3: okay.
1: Hello?
4: Hello, Nana.
1: Nana, I want a D for.
4: Hello?
3: Be what you would
4: be? I am a dandy Moses.
1: Moses, who can say for you? Why, or shall Taddy be to say about down for? Aye.
3: Oh,
1: soon, when I have a pair, maybe tell me who would have a name. What's a soon tad to sabo down for? Yet a branca satanoso. But oh, yet you know, who's woman? Obey yet to my dance, I want to be Jessica to what that. It is soon tad, yes, and I have bread. And it is an ombre, any man of Panama Romano. Never soon soon, that's what the incarnaman. Why?
4: And you're Matilda, only your kind idea and Uncle Ron.
1: Oh, I'll be on make a pretty beard with you.
3: And in vain,
1: come, one of Buna good them. Ya tan tessa, who call you put a nine in a head and a two demon your tunim. Sana Brabotier. One more near Mirasa will be by your Brabo. Sure, that's now on a cassa mini. Hello?
6: Hello?
1: Oka Safri Hifa. Oh, how to say? Why they? We are seeing ye.
6: That's fine.
1: Why, what's the baby bonitama by phobia to the trimmy? I gave me. To a bap, papa. Menene Casa, the picture about Tommy names is Sia Wajina. The trim now, why is a caller? I be a mafo. The trim or bat sell biting your goose when it be. Menims are a crada yawada, the
3: amen.
1: O crada yawada.
6: That's
1: fine. What's the baby? I'll be a titty trimmy. I dey call to buy your money. I dey send any money on number of you. Now, the on to America, way on to America. Emra many man upay. Emra many nante. On to Opera on to five years to become many man upay. Wa Francho. Me bu ne be o madeni prayer. 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
3: ya wada
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3: okay
1: hello
7: hello
1: yes
3: good morning
7: so me na me study kushia kanti mr Abomachino
3: okay now
1: we'll say I want to make catch say we crowd there kushia da no
7: me catch money
1: I me catch say we say who no make me what say we say we cosmetics obi o tun to
7: me me am he ko to me na da da ne me mane na ta
1: I'm not sure. Mama, what did I say?
7: What did I mean to cry? I said, "The bear apart from me, the bear is saying you."
1: What to cry? What hefa?
7: The question me your bone in the cool cool.
3: Oko bunu.
1: Oma bad abe.
7: The question me a meta me in the echo.
1: Sunday, brabe shi ame wa Francho. Why?
7: The question mate.
1: 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Who ni mi baby ana?
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1: Amen. 0244020940.
3: Okay.
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7: Hello, good morning.
3: Good morning. 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
7: But someone is here. That's a flip.
3: A work.
1: Oh, how is I not paying?
7: Oh, we've got a woman in the empire.
1: Oh, dear.
7: Oh, what is my one?
1: No, Pi said, I never found his uncle. No, what? Oh, my essay.
7: I said, no, nine.
1: Oh, baby, a soft one.
7: The virtual baby.
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1: oh, I don't say I'm not pay.
9: That's true.
3: But that's all how I'm saying.
1: 0244020940. My cousin of you on the name TikTok or Ofrana, you say, Unifreso. 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I friend, I would have a video to a cassa don't be immunity. I'm not pay me, yes, who's going to remove. I will chronum affranto. Chronum affranto. 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Hello, Chronum Afrancho. Hello,
3: hello,
1: hello, hello,
7: I
1: am crank at 20 now. What
7: dear?
1: I am Pibon and we are Mobano. A soon smoke and channel was a week here. Oh, yes, I would too make a shot at the bummer name, but I'm said, dear, for dear, the cost of a family banner. And Casau, young Pibon, I saw our cost also for bomb by a
7: mount.
1: A soon subway, we are. Ti ano pa ma yinse wa francho na menya de fa ma why wo frebre ka so hia mpa nyampa ebo na wo hia wo hia su su bo wi bu
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1: Hello.
10: Hello. Good morning.
1: Opa, you look as a free heifer.
10: That's what we call it. Because I'm from North Central.
1: North Central, so hey, and who was Kappa? Oh, I wanna say.
10: But so, we started by a call. Hey, shocking. She said, "Let's be shocked." Shocking. It was a word to me.
1: Now, what hospital?
10: A hospital. Mama, you almost say.
1: I didn't find this and can a messerano opinion. Brahman, no pen, I mean, as soon as my dear mamma, Mr. Watty.
10: That's why you
1: didn't uncle Pony, sir. Oh, Brown Sui, I'm one the person to own castle. Brahman, no pen, I mean, I dear, my Watty.
10: That's why you
1: may show him,
10: and I saw me do from my friend who I mean,
1: friend. I see our friend to station, we'll see a friend number with you. Why?
10: That's why you,
1: Medassi. My number is 0244 0209. Four zero soon after me 0244 0209 40 soon after old fremacy. And maybe being so quiet on a pay. And I met Nassi, I shall branch Shimuno. I will chronom a francho 0244 0209 40 so and I'll be frame Eddie S. Hello?
11: Hello?
1: What was our heifer? A heifer?
11: Oh,
1: how to say?
11: What do you see in the upper? Now, to me, the people where we are with our father.
1: I didn't know ya. Oh, no,
11: fool.
1: You see, Kafra, me the one who used to jam, sir, a ruddy and funny in San Count, not on whom a boy who used to do army.
3: Amen.
1: Open the Okada, you quadana. Oma tutu wa sunsumu.
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1: 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Who's so Casafri?
3: If I'm dancing,
1: I'm a Safran to me, I'm a Quinoso. And if I Kumasika, I see what Francis says, you want
11: it?
1: Oh, by no friend number. You're 2 to 2 soon. I have bodies here to 2 soon.
3: Hey.
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12: Hello.
1: Good morning. 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
1: Tonsu Abuasu.
3: Abuasu.
1: Oh, how pan is say?
12: Oh, you
1: need to move right now. To who fear for the end? Why?
12: Me see. Hello.

And I'm mammy no me and we are such a thing. 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I could then no cry echo. I can see for a crew time. I'm coming home here. No, I'm not. I'm a bro. I'm a bro. Phobia. That's you. Maybe so. And can I? I'm here. I do my. It doesn't yes in that. Touch my double gym. My JD more for Sunday. And can I say anyway? JD any creature we see behind a day. That's why I don't be a care.

0: Nyadum bien kaminu mi ni yewe. 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
1: I was here for me, Diana Brother Fire. Me, Tina Napia. Nanapia, Pippi, and your mama.
0: I knew you could an apart. Wednesday, the 26th day of 2028. 26th day of August 2028. 2026. And 26. 26th day of August 2026. Oh my God. You are trying to tell me the whole thing. You made the afternoon. Of salvation, you made the number. Remember, Papa was talking in our house. I cried when I was paid. I am inside. Our of salvation, Jimmy. It was for baby, I will be as you feel them wanting soon. Okay, more one, what you mean can be a bachelor journey. The hour of salvation, numero 703. Hour of Salvation, Jimmy D. Papa Pastor King, International Panankasa, and I hear Conin Chen in a Kudin Komo. Now, what did Yamia somewhere at 2 hours in? Yen and Yamis won't can change Yamima, and you queen. Yamis won't can change Yamima, Papa and Yabachawa. Timor feeding in a hair, I don't be cake and I, sir. And yet, the more coming home, you know, I can't hear fine.

0: Hunya fence snooby. 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
1: Yes, you're
0: not. That's what I don't be a care. I don't want to
1: be a young crab.
0: And then yet, yes, to show my double gym. But your idea more for
1: sending.
0: And then my park pastor King. 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Oh, Fidium Hane, a pagina could ya? 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
1: have.
0: No, what you
1: know?
0: What's then you ran on nonsense? What's then you ran on what you could say? No, what you could say?
1: No,
0: what you could say? No, what you could say? No, what you could say? No, what you could say? No, what you could say? No, what you could say? No, what
1: you
0: could say? No, what you Bishop, Quadan, no panon, no num, no sinon, and in Papa for Ken Bishop, near the hour of salvation, Jimadina Bro. You ran so, Yan on Crow, Quadan, you ran on Crow, Sinon Dibble, Sabina, Quanyan, and Papa for Ken, a share, hour of salvation, Jimadina, so, Nafi Yawada, you ran on what you could say, no, no,
1: Crowable,
0: so, Unia, Quanyan, Papa, Shia, 1-on-1. Our salvation, you may be in the soul.
1: I don't know.
0: Jenna, dear, you shall see it near from Roy. I don't know any.

0: 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Remember, Papa Stakenwa, Suffocane, I cried with you, dear Mua. 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a brand and soon. Young court, and you could hear them, yes, Papa Yamima, a crowd, young court, and the father, the old man Yamima.
1: Praise the living God, let's praise Him, let's praise the living one, let's praise the Almighty God who has made it possible for you and I to see this beautiful morning, this beautiful day. We thank Him. We bless Him, the Creator of days. Oh, the Bible said, oh, only God can make a day. This is the day the Lord, our God, has made. Only God can make a day. So if God has given us this beautiful morning, let's praise Him, let's thank Him. Usumfuni Pastor Kenny, hour of salvation, sunawutimini, and I no pay Silver FM 98.3, so I no pay yeti unyankupon asemo ebro. 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Now the true strength of hope is revealed in its ability to endure unto the manifestation of what is waiting for. 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Sign it as one or to me and find cremo and to me query ya. No, or do quantum fee. No, could that to hot ya. Nanny Pacono near the dash or yes, will be a one he does one any a nipa. Sam Remy no cassay. Be an any dasono or becoson or cremo or becoson or crema could save ye or tonchin and cry. It is a one need that be swap man tonchin. So I need the baby so I can send the cream. So I need to say Christo the Maya touch me, no, no. I bear me no me, no. Now Christo Maya touch me, no, no. I bear dia. And you been your pay, me your pay, my water me ne, and ne ano pay. Kosun the cream with the demo. Kosun the phone, you kosun share sa for radi. Now the boss send the radi a seno. Ebe bum ne be broso. 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It is so when he does so. When he does be so. But more than the cream. So when he does so say Christ or the Maya toss me on or ba, but more than the cream. And don't you? And my Gianni be. And maybe be Emma as I didn't and distracto my uncle to be beer when he does so at the Cassia way. Christ or the Maya toss me near the air the Cassia way no and cotton me. And you probably brought to a mujidia to watch me, baby. And I'm a hunchy and you probably be a cottage and wow, baby. I'm a home for a bit do almost so. It's saying young conconny do almost to be a more. Bosom no corsono, a home, they say in a dinner year, Juma, a home in Ebuano, and yen yankopon home in Ebuano. Because I see I to see at the same yammy home in Ebuano, Nassau Bonsam home in Ebuano, and just walk with your bonsami be a pomodian fako. 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So hope is not only about believing that something can happen. And indeed, there ain't yes, eh? Now say, hope, need GDN one here, because GDN original hope. So it's, I was don't know, see, faith is something you hope for. Was it be we need that so? 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

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Now we tassel, now we dinner painting, now we train. But the Bible is according to the book of Isaiah, was it they that wait upon the Lord. According to Isaiah 40 verse 31, was it they that wait? 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It is a woman need a so be it will be more and can one okay. Nya chain home. Chain. 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It be a minoka say. It be a wee or bar. It be a whoop a war a check. It be a wee or bar. Ope set a warrior bar. A warrior a check. But so woman need a so was a for Radimoa. Who were did so with Christo Muse Christo Bayamo, Yankupon Bayadia, Yankupon Bayo Quanadia, and Canoa no keke? Name on practically no. For Bibi Gufom, no crebble. Na any pa way ba way ba way become way way become way. Now there be a page when you have yourself a radicuto, because ho and no need a so, or no na wo cheno. Because need a so no extra wo chain, and yes, I will can one okay. Name mum, wo can one no, not wo chain, Cassa, because any padodona, a be a man of but a botra, ye did chain, a cosia vieno, any padodona, any sabotreno, and to me chain, and go through all those waiting period. Praise the living God.

So many people begin with hope, but when the waiting becomes long, the situation becomes difficult, or the answer seems delayed, they give up. Any part of the answer is not Wakasi wo eni daso, but bibi chinchwe ni nase. 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It be a wood that will get a swab with Timini. It be a wood to come what Timiniano pay. Yeah, you can need a swab was them. It be a wood need the baby so who crabby be, will need the baby so who tram baby, and so it be a bread more dear bar. It be a diano so chanete, minia bar, and then my foot to a moma when you answer, and need a swan money we pay. If I train a candy that swan home, never more diana train a question, yeah, until so be who said. Adia na wo ni da so mu no abamu na se awrade so animonyam menu aba menu abema along the line no ni da so de obi a wo bi but de obetima twen akwawie ye no ama de wo ni da so wo mu no abamu no enu ne ka se your hope has ended or your hope to the end. You have hope to the end. Oh wo kra ni da so ni mu e de akwa awie ye e te na no pay but mo dia Bini ya babi ya bema. 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You see. But the word of God. Tells us to hope. To the end. You see. There may be. A moment when. What you are believing God for seem impossible. I'm saying, "Edu baby, na Ewurade no, the wo twa Ewurade no, na kwa yes anya possible." But Bible no say, "Ye nya ni da so wo Ewurade mu enji Ewurade ndi enkwa wie ye." But edu baby, eh, what start ya chimduku ya to nyuma kwa sori ya di ho asihwa masese no. Who ye in your 50 years? What you say no? He said, "Crown, we in your monopos. Hey, can you say monopos? You are doing what you? And in a true salary for now, what you have to say? You are some can say train you on a what train? But they say, baby, you are doing it. Akwaye say things are not possible. And niema ain't chile say niema be ye ye. Baby, you are doing it. But me niya, but me niya bema. Niema na what train? Nyamina wasi wanya ni daso unu. 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Because they be a make us say, any penny and about worry. And any penny and answering as a shaman, so worry. Who caught Bible no more? There was a woman who became a widow. Or worry, and I do at a young age. What now saw them son as some ya say, or bomb pie train as a for radi astray, a Janquani Christo and him, copied my Christo by. And she was a prophetess. It didn't with a wild tenacity. 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
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We are so full. And you know, we see can you crown what we will say, oh dear, and yaw dear, and yamene this canama. We fear no or cano, be a rebe and yame, be a betrona sassisia, who bass so you came naked, and eating your consort, you cock naked. And to be bibi a rebia, your dear ma was as you be a oh shesso. And to know she be any nest had the corner a trinchen and nassay, nesting your coupon and farm my wine. And no, no, se e was say, woo too, GD to train, or so too, young coupon to train, or so woo pine, yamiachi, equidin yammy for fretchy, there be. Namino bought so near assassin. Or no, no, or ye, or what did all the amount say, be shy, dear way, so, sign yamino, do the maun or dear mamma. Or so what ye say. And any penny, I ain't worry. Your Roman sisters, or your Roman fathers, or a moment, dear or more penno. It be a nanya coupono or will be tie be one mound. It be a nanya coupono where Juma be one mound. It be a nanya mimpet or miami and far while you come, but in your media beam so they are carrying in our home. But say Yamina or boss only as I say no name but tie to a door bass as he so. So who but tie then Yamin say we want fan come one, men for me come baby and your mammy, and the amount, but I will do bass as he so no, and Juma or the amount, and no sooner share. 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
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If you be general as I see so, see cow be general as I see so, will cast in our beja, won't sassy a walk home or two man swan, and the pecum cum nipper nipper to treat you to nipper and I'm assassin to know assassin ye beto, ye be said ya hold ya call. 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So, a makurana, would ye also with your own power when you're better? I see, there may be times when circumstances appear to be contradict your expectation. There's a time. I thought that you're also sharing a crown with him who said, with ye, ye, now with the appeal. Hey, let me say, for a book crap on him, say, oh. What do you have 45 kwa was our 5 years. 45 in one when you're monopause. I feel no be someone say, ah. Nay say kwa bear my bame, bear my bawarem si a bad dear kwa na ma wo.
how would you say, maybe I do it there, and yeah, yeah. But me master my making, you know, say, who could dinner start to be a wa? Baby, obey dinner beer. The ocean was as he beer, and soon chair would down quana Christo dia mawano, and soon chair Christo now on Sakano, and Tinuma need a sooner work Christo moon, and no mum. 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hobe ma Christo bo hom bomodia se binua ba ma obe peja Christo a chen bibia e wo abrabon mo. Praise the living God. So but don't allow what you see to destroy the hope you have placed in God. It do be bia a master de wo hu no on do 45 na wa we need that so say oh kaka samira ka 5 years be next year kwa china kwanya me be chen won nyam bo hu asem no post be akoyi niti e bia wa ware for be 10 years oh 15 years oh we need that so say unyakopo be che wo baby wo bo hu asem no post be ayi niti e ba sa na e ma che say e ma wo didie e moto oh e ma ne we need that so na wo grade mu no e ma ne 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So hope is tested in the waiting. If God has given you a promise, don't abandon it because the manifestation has not yet appeared. 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Praise the living God. And you know, hope is tested in the waiting. 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
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So keep in mind and strengthen yourself. 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What look impossible today can become your testimony tomorrow. 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Now, whatever is not is impossible is possible before God. There can any pain you know say any ye no, but Awurade dear, Awurade woman, we need that so, we need that so. We Awurade mu kwa dear, Awurade woman kwa dear. 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So ani da so a and what your team train at the barrier, yeah. And when your children say you will need a saw, and to so be catch also when need a saw. Next, when to be untrained, because any da saw no, who bet my cassette need a saw, chess will be a war train or one betrayed train. And to swing up but run for a train, ah, near no one need a saw. And my chrom what you say, any da saw no son, a year son a share. Will be when need a saw, a bread, any ear this saw, any da saw share. It is a bread called a bread by you now. When give it up now, because you cry when need a sword anymore. We naturally say, Nipa, we need a sword. And if and found on a chair by check, because we're cremo, the wool cremo, oh, dear Bechino, the wobble home pie, the watch every radian, now do any need a sword, I don't want 12 radia, a radio so on, no, with dear Beche, a bayada, said ye. Ye name the away in him. When you coupon good tone in him. When you coupon a bona. The Bible said this is the day the Lord has made. Only God make a day. Only God create a day. 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
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They say, dear Bako, a high Christopher, a high GD for Bibri, yen kind trono. Nanso, ye percent near my watch on him, a dead way a brabum. O kindness a woman, no one who said, a dear way, and you would the other that a quite way, no was a fasso. Until you shall know. So there's something you need to know. And there be what I was a woman. And you think I was a kind trono, and you think I was a woke bang, I can kind, and you think I was a quiet sorrow near church. Now, what na near church or Ube who to say the name of church or more who say, or say, would not we need that sorrow, who cream who query, you know. And then you shall until the name show. Never more dear, sorry be a bear will be a never walk or car home, never Johnny Womo, Nini, the Swing Yamia Samuel, the King Catrono. Praise the living God. We sum for the pastor Kenya word of salvation. So we are so be smile in your coupon. 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Nefa our yare sa embro and ne anope. Baby I will be our tea ya will be a. And ne day we conquer janem bone ready pedriamo. 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Praise the living God. 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We sum for the pastor Kenya. Enumre se nyame de chairman will be a nuko adia. 9 p.m. Yebeshiemo, not dominating Mobro Hunti. 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

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It's a dirty mix. Miniaba, Minister, yeah, MC Mavis, and you many servant and theater to see me out to my best year. KW unofficial lawyer, up next with server news. Yamia to my Ibisha.

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0: 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nsentwrefo anim
2: Let me be equally plain about what comes next. We are not backing, or not now, not tomorrow, not until every question is answered in full and in public and under proper scrutiny. We also say this to the minority leader, every member of the caucus, use every relevant law in the book, every question on the floor of every committee hearing, every question, document, every request for document, every other paper, every point of order. Utilize every relevant tool provided by the standing order in our parliament with confidence. The parliament belongs to the people of Ghana, not to the convenience of whoever is in the office. Make sure you are very strong in the committee, very strong on the floor of parliament.
0: ebusia fo ni pertin nkan eye wura henry na nabwa chi nsem odi tu dwa abro ni nsentwerfo enso ejwetwe enkomo
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3: as we are joint financing corporation and we will see discipline we will not borrow simply because finance available. Every project must be economically justified, transparently procured, capable of generating revenue, reducing costs. Anyway, the power plant, industrial entry, or other infrastructure in through this corporation must improve productivity, create jobs, increase export, strengthens Ghana's ability to repay it. We will diversify our finances so protect debt sustainability and avoid a return.
1: Oman Ghana photo sam for Dr. Kisla to Bafo Senetene.
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4: because this was in a response to the urgent needs that you expressed to us suction machines CTGs patient electronic patient monitors urine scans electronic ones oximeters wheelchairs thermometers and some consumables numerous of them surgical gloves and other like we always do anytime we come to the facility most of our people are uninsured so all you patients who are uninsured are taking care of all the medical bills are paying all your patients
0: for any pertaining can yeah Dr. Kingsley Ajimane somebody to draw a B and no.
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5: We want to thank the Mr. President for making available your Royal Highness at least under the Common Fund. He has instructed directly that we reserve 20% of every fund that is coming in making sure we complete all left or legacy projects across the rural districts we have here in the region in the country. A And when I say legacy project, it refers to all projects initiated by whichever government, from Kwame Nkrumah's time to Akufo-Addo's time to Mahama 1, Mahama 2, Day 1. So every legacy project needs to get that attention from that 20% fund reservation as directed by His Excellency, the President of the Republic of Ghana. In this accord, we want to especially recognize and appreciate the leadership of Mencom, their ministry, and most definitely the issue of illegal mining continues to burden our lands, our waters, our water bodies, our forests, among other environmental issues that come up within illegal mining. As I stand here, I said of research within the period under review, 23 lives have been lost only because they were going to their farms and fell within pits that were left uncovered by miners within the various areas. As far as the 23 people, only 19 people have been recovered from these pits. The remaining 4 of them have not still been able to find their bodies. These include 11 children whose future have been cut short because someone in his quest for money left a pit uncovered within some of these areas that leads to farmlands, among others. Looking at this problem and with the support of the men,
1: Omaima Asante Mantam so for Dr. Frank Kofi Amuakwahene nene ene yekuchi yeno.
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6: The earliest reports of political vigilantism in modern Ghana traces back to the 1950s during the pre-independence and over successive election cycles, informal party task forces evolved into organized groups, some with uniform command structures and weapons. What began as a wonderful act of youth mobilization for party visibility gradually degenerated into election-related violence that directly challenged state security by intimidating governments and disrupting election process. Election violence is not a routine law and order inconvenience, ladies and gentlemen. It undermines confidence in the democratic transfer of power, raises trust in state institutions, weakens investor confidence, and threatens the social cohesion on which our republic is anchored. By the 1992 Constitution,
0: Abusia for Nipayatin in Kenya, Ayura, COP, Abdul Razak, Nesemo, the Tuja, Ibinan.
1: Na yantu aso na yanko ensefu fromu. 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A D Juma Woduo, ya and ye Juma Papa, and now send Fed in Pamre Umino. Was it so much as a sign free Wodia? And a natural said Dachi or Mangan any daswano, and ye ye Amanati a transwano. Na yenti in Chimwa Wodua, George Opariado Edica Weho.
7: The journey to leadership can easily be derailed by drug abuse, violence, and irresponsible behavior and other social violence. In the last few months, yes, I've seen a growing trend, young people acting more irresponsible. As secondary schools have become places where young people engage in all sorts of activities and fight after the other. We expect our schools to become a place where we can engage in our battles of ideas, our battles of us know what we are training. And therefore, I urge you to work hard, pick up the challenge of becoming a responsible leader. And
1: Ura George Opariado na yetini kano na nekuremu no ene openyina ono eye national ana CEO ede ma National Youth Authority eye Ura Osman Ayariga wanosodi bika wansenya mye ni mnie enanu wada wati 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
8: more so I'm engaging in different types of pornography. Better say we are sending away video and after we are sending away pictures. Say child will say in a send them out, child will say in a send them out. Women a chinao by a president and after chinao by a speaker of parliament. Now seven. Near my own here say a big go on the night in the best youth of the country. They say I'm almost say we am in pin and after we am a boyfriend. And then Odona saw and I will send this send it. So China Odona say women be a phone be a call drew and I say we from me say now Mr. Aside from that, so say, advice almost say, I say, send it as a movie video call, more recording, or Munja, and I'm buying in a.
1: M. Wa will be a more positive war, a more central war, and one will be signature for a borrow buff war, a nurse of war. Didn't you? What's
0: 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Yes, if what a piece was a dandy.
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NNT, say a savings account. 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Current account. 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Ye was susu loan. Ye the more petty traders, no. 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

0: Wow, Nessay. 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Ensuro, Nesantina Silver FM 98.3. 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
0: 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I'm from whom a truth way so 0557 1511 78 near my firm in Simbebri.
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0: In the name of Jesus, let us pray. Father, please walk with us through the bad times as well as the good. May we be heard and understood from the suburbs to the hood. May you judge us by our hearts and not by our mistakes. And see that we get a breakthrough, however long that it takes. May you fill that void in our souls that will lay our fears to rest. Because there's no way we can live for Jesus when we're living in the flesh. So I pray that you allow our spirits to be born, grow strong, move on, know right from wrong. 1 John chapter 2, verse 15. Do not love the world or anything in the world. And we know what that means. But listen, we know the distance we need to be away from fire to keep it missing.
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0: Why don't you take care of fools and babies? You teach women to honor their men and men respect their ladies. But lately, so many of us have gone astray, doing wrong for so long that we've forgotten the way. Please bring us back home, instill in us the word which is our backbone, which is children that act grown. There is so much that we're entitled to, yet we receive so little. Because in this time of spiritual warfare, we're comfortable in the middle. So I pray that you open our eyes, give us the anointing to recognize the devil and his lies. If we keep our actions wise and our prayers sincere, our heads to the sky, you will diminish our fears. In Jesus' mighty name we have prayed. 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
1: aja 98.3 fm
0: 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I'm going to see news in the movie. Zanko Mobodi, you know, I did bro and I know pay. Put the answer more feeding and that's
1: silver 98.3
0: FM. The moon person, moon in five row. In Sanko Krumotin, more point, the idea, who shall Jan and Sanity and Edward in a bro. Shannon was so stretched up, was so bass. I said, in the moment, you know, and okay, the gun and new penny. I shall once up. So, when Shannon had me a brother in Tiasas of Adamia, I assumed your mind, cause my impuntu. My couple of mine, Tiasa, my young son, get a teacher of mine. No mind in front of two of my friends. That's not saying I'm proud of your body, my president, vice, ministers, parliamentarians, MCs, ECs. Any politicians out in the national side. So, Muna, Makoya major decision makers, they were Ghana. I feel central for the more for a staff for proceed for the national side. I'm saying, I can say, I'm saying, I'm saying, I'm saying, I'm saying, I'm saying, I'm saying, I'm saying, I'm saying, I'm saying, I'm saying, I'm saying, I'm saying, I'm saying, I'm saying, I'm saying, I'm saying, I'm saying, I'm saying, I'm saying, I'm saying, I'm saying, I'm saying, I'm saying, I'm saying, I'm saying, I'm saying, I'm saying, I'm saying, I'm saying, I'm any cassia, I want to soon. I'm not trunk. I'm not a son beyond some French. I don't brass and Timani Ghana. I'm fast around the Pomuko when you must that will super for good beer, Jason and Soba for the before more with Mawas as he's. You wouldn't have Jason Yajmano. Manten of our Indian Dubina, Shawan Suku Sam, what you must have Mudach Maniku in Fama. Your penny is a moon penny for you, so a moon you mean, Momon Titi. Man and conquer Yarian Kua and Momunio Donetima, Punchin Chimakan, Bibiaku, Yedia Mom. I think Pabo Cronwa, Yabo, and the Maya Refuni now was a pretty mom with Yerumina Shell, Samasanya Casio Mosa. I think Yabon Pire de Ma, Visia, Yanka, Kunafo, Mom Good at your feet, Domba Shedumbi, Domba de Nina, Shell, and Samasanya Casio Mosa. Bianco in Fama, you see Casam or Gana, Manusun Yi. Yankotote, as I see out there, my edit don't food yet. Intimate cranny, nah, and my pamphlet mumra, and Chimano Suba Mamre. And so what tears I see beside Yes Christian as in the moment. Time check 20 minutes to 7. Mamun Yaka by the Bajuma, and I know paying come a bottle. Let me kind of go body, you know, it will move. Can you send me so a movie? MPP forces, I shall say, a more formal forms. The shots are moti, when you see Murakunu or can was the idea of cocofan forms, and you also file for La Focumina file on Mudia. The channel pays uncle Mobodin in Arno, Elho, the idea of Breo, the answer would see. Ah, who did you could be a. Yeah, there any more. I had a book at a moon pace, which would be a neighbor house. The ones among you know at your brow. We know Casso has a brief. In Saka, the work at an embryo. Daily graphic, custodian, daily guide, and so a new center, daily statesman. You know, about the good. The ones among the brow, it should be a recovery transnor. You know, about it. Feeling in the higher. I am for the cost of Ghana, you know. Chronicles, Public Press, Public Press. I want you more. Supreme Newspaper, and also the Inquisitor, and also London, the Informer, and also Metro Lens, Daily Searchlight, Crusading Guide, Kwakuba, and also Business and Financial Times, and also London, the Meridian, and also Daily Ban. I'm saying, you know, distance, paper sitting in Babylon. LPG, Chema Palu Belandi, ha. Apalu Babelandi, Babu Chomako, and Kansa Bebu, and Kasadema MPP, Kojo Bentil, and Kasadema NDC, and Yaminia. Abdallah Saeed, only a political analyst. Muni na beba ano pay. Mudi ane se mo fidi no enda haya. Ano pa biya Shane Crane. We must reject the idea that every time a law is broken, society is guilty rather than the lawbreaker. It is time to restore the precepts that moves the country forward. The country needs someone with experience and determination to make tough decisions. All the money aside, it is important for the country to have a reputation. Very, very necessary. Letting go helps us to live in a peaceful state of mind and helps restore our balance. Life is important. We need to delve in and make sure that everything comes out clear. Because you are representing an entire country. We need to restore and make sure we move the country forward. Yes, I'm home, Crania. I'm here, Bibia. I'm here, I'm here, I'm here.
2: The emergency said, Chairman, would you resign from the race?
0: Aye. Official Ibana for Yaka.
2: Official communique.
0: Official communique Ibana for Yajina Suye.
2: Medica can cross and carry your best. So on work as a man is so in the Muli. Because a basana said, Genesia court to me see
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2: A bit more could be signed. Yapa, I want to pay crown, said. Republic Press at the buy.
0: I'm with you,
2: I was saying to me, quit MPP chairmanship. I
0: say, and Obama, oh, can I say, Libya man, I've been because I saw my TCA to una,
2: sir.
0: Still, I was a big not.
2: They say,
0: Nippon or person more soon as in the crown. A ban a buff over me or more.
2: Over me, over me, over me. Just 15th October, November, sir, appear before a court.
0: Aye,
2: a candidate in the room. I won't buy, say, Brook. Actually, then pay for Quayano. Dear Becoboco, dear Mawon. Now, I'm a pay. Manfaco, a crater friend, and say, Daily Graphic in France. And you remember a crater in some old Cadier Hoopow.
0: And some day,
2: remember, ya, my dear free fish, and Edia Sanquisi, Edia 9 Mcono, 30 to 49 years. Yes, see, your dear stroke, said you see, come one more to one.
0: Sir, I'm on your training.
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2: Next week.
0: And I'm for so frafra near my woman crofo.
2: Very good.
0: Frafra near my man crofo.
2: So when was on America no? A day.
0: I'll say yeah for ye.
2: Sir, a ye almost spices a hold a baby just so near DA. See, a di meme woo.
0: Yeninana,
2: eh? Yeninana yet. Oh, sir, muggy, ne one, no. Nano no be cast
0: a beer by a kicker.
2: The mea castle will go in him. Oh, me tomo muggy be. Anna, me huna ye. Anna, as inside you, me fear them if you go so. And you're right. A bad don't dream you, no sense, and you know. Never say wrong with Rumpo.
0: Yeah, you're going to say, I'm saying, I'm saying,
2: it's your slum, you're not my abundance, or the other cry, biddy. Then so despises the bed, the chon, the bed, your dear
1: uncle. 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
2: Ah,
0: me had other dynamic cotto, kibabu, babina. We share the woman say, I cocono. As a matter to Nakoma, you know, Muddin, I'm a shark cocon, the way I cocon, I see the chairs, I cocon, Michelin, I'm the Ben, I cocon, cheer cocon.
2: And
0: oh, what do say? I just say, yeah, the name be.
2: Ah,
0: oh, it be more. The number of the frafrangu, money, and
2: yes, yes, yes,
0: yes. As I say, I start a co different.
2: I'm they call a different angle. You
0: ever heard that? Yeah, I'm with the Bayer. No, it's here. I'm going to catch them. I'm going to
2: phone.
0: Find your news.
2: The custodian, so I'm going to pay. Now, you're right, Paul. I went to me a fuku. Papa, the near brace up.
0: Yes,
2: you say, in a crater of coffee in our boat tree. At the party in Penny for say 2028 dear, one only Pacaya will be dear Manuku, any people in custodian there. Now, if you go board the horse and send me so at the
0: high,
2: now here any more.
0: I must have enough to TV
2: is enough. Enough is enough. No, the or sign up for your mic and this Sammy Jenfi before you in the buy.
1: Silver 98.3.
0: I also character assassination. What different moon into what they call court.
2: Also, a good deal who fee. It's in 1 7 or no.
0: So, meaning you're a lawyer, Fonty.
2: I'm going to say, Gold board and the Bank of Ghana could be a quarter good or bocano. Gold and put my tomb okay. Then you can someone near you could call the anchor bed. So, it was said the MPP for demand the anon. Apart from the woman demand the BBB, and once some no, say Zoom Live or phone, so you made me on board. You might say, if you want to near Santimantem, said the one more a boon, no, what do I say by ya? And Tom Tomney, you are one name so bad.
0: Sure,
2: if it's near to us, and Omugu so.
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0: So, population, eh, Kosru. And then, obviously, Phoenix over Dosso.
2: Papa.
0: And then, you see, eh.
2: And a daily guidance so by just one of Paya. What the era, Paul, I went to me a folk with Yaba. And was here, Yankee Kaya, who moved near for more Doctor Mahmoud Baumia, over 2028, about to a Sebayan could be a Benedia, Doctor Ayura. Paul Afoku and I can say nothing. You were about to say a friend, a suya. Was it one day one of my air pray said you're training the Bromo Pepe or any people, mono, any power tiny cheaper, yeah, you're a boache, tramate, a jacon, or so on any power, sefata, or said the man. Now, and then I answer, Crater, the ambassador, mamma is not all. Papa J. Yonian, yes, I am minister, no. One cane, a dog, the door, barrow, Denny, yes, some kushia and peace.
0: I feel your work in Umbetrasia, Umbedusu, Mosana and Amokan. Omukudusu, Mosan say, a Bible moody say,
2: Ome,
0: I, you
1: know. Oh, yes, I feel your work in it,
0: and Yariga, a very interesting.
2: Yes, I'm good
0: to us. As I can say now, I mean, a driving system, as I'm going to put it to you,
2: of course.
0: Zakon Yanutrema, what is I can offer?
2: Oh, and
0: then, that's any free up, and if free up. Near could you school as in Biabania, could you hear as in Biabania? Zako Yanunya transopen what you go.
2: And the idea, we had day, quite down.
0: But you know, go and as a mother.
2: What about Kwasama crowd? Won't you?
0: But Rollins Banner, the answer be interesting. Measure how we can handle them because Edda and Bibis and Gossa about Rollins. Edda, yeah, in Tia, measure how we can handle. But when in any art, we are smart in
2: Tia.
0: Me and I may premise some money push because the Manisha and I mean, we say on Yahumaso. Normally, you'll be on Kawa, Nepapa is on Kawa, so yeah, but do the way you come.
2: Sir, why is it or Hine Baba?
0: Aha.
2: Come
0: on, yeah, is Muntis or yeah, Pijapija, but yeah, Papa president over 20 years old. When you 80 years old, then I don't need to
1: be. Well, it's a transfer
0: from 81 to 2000. So we check it. And before that, I know about 79.
2: No, about 79.
0: Also, they also interview me any day.
2: Okay,
0: we are. Papa, what do you have to but also, you can't make penasim or brain was. The baba ne papa wu ne mamia wu na de dada fina mona mo man post me kana me ka say ah we ni se obi kra political smartness kwa ji say o mpera se kwa so man post now you any because of your party in free but time now so om de omo de na ban je hwe
1: silver 98.3
2: yes enti ayi sacred akro na mu na henu na na boachi na na bi was it 22 billion Ghana cedis in the good board wako to good aboka. Hey, why so bad boy no? You didn't enjoy a pass up my own coin, me and fine yet. I feel I'm back home in Treho. And they said they are selling the beer. Who's watching you? You know, they must have been fee.
0: Hey, assembling, you know, sir, some major fee position is say a different person being a young Gabino and Cap. Come on, Hannah Jinsa. But who shall assembling, you know, so to Bunao, yes, or Shepa, a acquire some major video more fast on co-position.
2: Okay,
0: sir. Okay, sir. It is a open set. I somehow you hear in a beyond Jasia make a cool music. The goods and any as Adam Huno. Quiet out fast so I can no more be. Am I Pia and MPP for the more call disadvantage position? Am I this winning? And I'm in one by time. But in car, who shame who pass so dear? Mama Ba buying money and a baby. I'm saying, who taking a position a cost for power? A gold ball.
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2: Who's the boy here? Idali State was so bad. You saw on the pain now. What the Mustafa Abdul Hamid, what the number two, and was here Ghana for a brasso. Say, I'm on your son, any son, and soon soon. Me and Cassette, Dr. Mahmoud Baumia Banti. Sebi Islam for no be created at Christopher. Say, sir, Christopher.
0: Yes, yeah, all I do, I call Jin and Jina. Problem, Bruna, so by no money,
2: Yenomoneco,
0: I am actually the Nico Jan.
2: Yenomoneco,
0: I am actually the Nico Jan, Chini Lumba, near no Moneco.
2: I don't know. I was a sign, Mani, Yena, Munina, qua, seven for being changed through, say, more Christopher. Na men punch in some of the abani bi every punch crater animu. Na any mu wase, what your crater for tossum ye noa. Mensri crater pen you know war are for no southeast. Edujama any mensri na him crew. Unwenyan for a yamba. What da crater ye nim. Adishia one no more banahini crew me a one about to empress your somo bon abaso papa say. A ye ray ni modem bo and I feel rashimi genu or modem bointino. One when your JHS
0: and for no southeast, oh,
2: southeast,
0: be a
2: cosso come pa and tea one abo crater yabama, yes, Rashabi Janino, so at the Cocobama this year, one more foam screws are senefano, so move ye encroachment, and all, one move ye
0: by cars and power, some maintenance culture, and a bitty gunner for
2: papa,
0: say, yes, see, I didn't ye
2: near ye, and
0: after you see a bohom buyer, and now say, Muse Regiments, a Marco Park. Minerals Commission down on tomorrow.
2: Yes.
0: And my papa crack will be banned to my
1: name. You will.
0: 98.3 FM. Yes, you will. The person can the next 10 years, you will be banned to
2: my name.
0: But, I don't know. Minim will see after 5 years.
2: Yes. Yes. Yes. Yes. Yes. Yes. Yes. Was he young Danu ye? Ubi was a banja padia say a gupum.
0: A
2: banja juma ya china say
0: a problem. Shall buy officers?
2: So on the day.
0: Cause you shed down a boot, shed down a pan. I was a TDM pan.
2: Enti for no southeast men say crash a penny boy in Naya Coco, then about to invest your uncle, Gunny Nina, sir, buying a Jumania Benja Padiano, Yavin Yinini, they will mine one cassa, Yaja Padia. Now, a ye Osha Hansua, Doctor China, Dr. China say wono nyame ye na dom na dibra wo pe e wo MPP mu no ne nsaka obeboa mo sono no bibi etimi akoso kama kama pa dia ma NPP osono
0: Dr. China dey so the odem be ko China
2: ne say ne ba mpuntu oni ade mpuntu juma no wa ne
0: say bi say no akra finance minister enu achi finance minister ne China for na transfer no mu
2: yes
0: go ahead the Trump chiche ya no onye na dey so no ye be ye
2: is
0: it come also say ye visa ne money I mean, who need power? Maybe I may come by. I may come. You know, I won't buy a movie mother than Trump because sadly, maybe I'll tell and I'm over to be honest as well. Oh,
2: yes, we are singing.
0: See, until Sunday time between one day, who won't buy a movie man?
2: No crap. Now,
0: Sunny Buffu, I don't know any Yerikuno or Bano can be busy. See, what I may come see.
2: But me, but that's all pointing him. Crater first, also, see. Mansley Cratch a penny in a year war out for no southwest. Edward man can so. Mankranso na ye mensin na him crew.
0: Ah, yeah.
2: Na enya sam ketua. Un se abanda dana breast.
0: Is it granite design?
2: Oh, yamiadum.
0: Why?
2: Yamiadum.
0: The normal channel, MPV, the normal chat to one. Go no more try, no more gutters, but no money.
2: No money.
0: As for you,
2: so I owe you a word, you
0: my. Why?
2: Why? Why? Why? Why? Why? Why? Why? Why? Why? Why? Why? Why? Why? Why? Why? Why? Why? What the FDA person
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2: Oh, one no more. Was it Enche? One highways minister. A road and highways minister, maybe you come on that. Maybe you see a good hotel, a more beer, won't be a good one. See, ever cast a decade in your
0: area or the annual hope.
2: A diano hope.
0: And you say, I'm almost quite near
2: the crew moon pass out so may she share quite cheer say any and woe any day can do team
0: the old road now and I'm watching.
2: Oh, Sadika, any reshaping up cost of kama. Am I said, dear? Can any see my baby baby?
0: No, I didn't. And I'm a trump quarter pass. Set up any day, ja.
2: Aha.
0: Me wa fanu nti anaja mitako ho
2: yes
0: ba ko bi adu onu ana fenu is low
2: eh no aban so de ayi tepa ABC ebua kwasna maso ama contract ya muguso den ya moye adwuma no ti de na make an mensir crash panyini enra wo ye asase fertilizer unsa banda dana breso na kwafo brepa ansa na omonya bi enso enra nyame don so maako apem ene ahanum 1,500 fertilizers and watch it.
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2: Someone ye, there was somebody go be a mofemu, a man me and any cocoon and so doso, no may, ye yam for so, and I dear back why I am a day, now this year or whole born of us when I say, why yan among yourself? Was here queer for honum, Munina mumra, a bind ya ba, me and Chama Mutru, a Greek minister, here Eric Poku, what ya ba, and general. One of each saying, you know, come on, will be as I can, dear. 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I bought you a side, the Kenneman Penny, and I feel a great minister. 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
0: I owe you, know,
2: and more. 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Then so Sadiq, you also won't hold on every semi fertilizer, no, yet you could go and buy a sonar cocoon, so yeah, and your mind in the yes, you can free more, and tea, and ra. 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
0: mishia ni weekend no
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0: Ana boss won hu bantwa hina na so so culture bantwa hina
2: first o say no dey no your front page ti nyame adom a obeba
0: because e no no we see
2: ye wura dan enti e no dey no
0: sadan ni na ni can e go into the way hwe ni
2: mu
0: sana is good tin
2: okay
0: and I no enum ko bia no
2: o dey be man hire na and every office is in court
0: of mineral commission
2: oh okay
1: Silver 98.3 FM
0: minerals
2: aha enti
0: Yeah, there are two. Office, one ever. Gold board.
2: I know that person has sent to Reggie in the Minerals Commission office. Ewa ha. It's a gold board. One baby, or office, or whatever.
0: But I waited to be honest. I'm saying, Kufaru, this is you.
2: And another,
0: but when we So as usual, MPP first starting project to Kumasi.
2: Omu nye.
0: Omu headache back. No.
2: As we knew.
0: See now we must be we. We must be we. We must be in the fine.
2: So Omu.
0: Yes, I. We don't make home because
2: Omu. So now pass. We are there. We must be we.
0: We starting nice near Jersey Fifi. But we must be no more be in the nice.
2: Ah.
0: Because Omu management because Omu ye Omu we no more be.
2: Oh.
0: Enti.
2: Eh ha. Enti Omu dey Omu can. Omu say he.
0: Omu be niya mubu nse. Adwuma si niya ketchamba.
2: Aye. Yes, project be a banda that then a sacco will be a new one. Be a man yourself, be a con say, and yen yes, I see in Tien yet. We are
0: a one of the nice buildings.
2: Oh, my car. When it's on the man, I
0: can watch your crowd. Oh, Crumber be out.
1: I want to FM.
0: Okay, I want Lancaster anymore, man. Golden Tulip. Can you see to turn anymore, man?
2: Nice one.
0: F.
2: Next zone, no more what dear. Sir,
0: I'm not a judge.
2: If you are
0: that, Kotokoni has.
2: Santé Kotokoni has.
0: Asamu.
2: Omo pomu nyai ba. See, keep an eye ba bedu. Do free, you know. Morocco. No, wa bedu.
0: Aye.
2: Abemano.
0: Is it?
2: Minyani sivi bihe.
0: Aye.
2: Ejumera.
0: Ochibo no chidi.
2: Yewi.
0: But omu shamu yi.
2: Enoni asamu no.
0: Because me diya meti eno oba eno diya meti mani ani.
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0: Oso ohine ko US.
2: Aye, ni entenia.
0: But Nipana, they got a national Monsano. Yeah, the admissions are in ye because what the whole world buff you have to be make sure say if you know,
2: of course,
0: because Metis said, as if you're Nico Rana, Canyon, of course, on those things, no, and who has been this on his big free man, Shana, but who now the national Monsano, make sure that those things are done. Kotoko, we've done a cross a plant to her.
2: Oh,
0: and he said, Dundu Canyon.
2: I don't know, Sabasa.
0: Hmm.
2: Make sure, hey, let's say what's some kind of hotel.
0: Exactly.
2: Hey, let's say what's some kind of hotel. Wow. Yes,
0: me I me fear high alcohol no.
2: Ah.
0: Yeah, office ni we ni we ni yeah, the Mr. Farmer me die ni we bibia set. What you said you ba na we the vim ba be adjuma.
2: Ba be adjuma.
0: Na we ba be adjuma na say nipa na okwa adjuma na man na say so all your purpose there. Nipa na be no ina kuma mo adjuma na man.
2: I say like what be lose.
0: Ah. Ah. 2 years are there. Bro new. Timi first me do one man na day na me do one man me say be report ba me adjuma na me trust here adjuma.
2: Very good.
0: What you say?
2: Reception here, come on.
0: Bibia, ebuo womu. Udu me trans ya, me 2 minutes na, ya di tea abesim table so. Bro, nifita, what you say?
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0: Na, ye kradi ye se, ne, ni numa, ye chise ye mu kakra. 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
2: More. 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
0: Iti oba han, make sure, say, sa ane man kitin, sa ane, uye ni ye. Oh, then I can't move. And I'm passing, oh, yeah, think Ghana will be picked up a channel. We see. Oh, cast much of my nominal over Kuntoka. Yeah, support to go to the only support I was about to go to Kamiya Banning was stadium. Munchaki,
2: very
0: good. Sebu Ghana, Minqua,
2: Eonqua.
0: Oh, kind of crash on my nominal. I didn't ya, we in ya changes for qua. Now inquiring because then you have a cup in the abba. Then you are dying in South Africa Cup, and buy a check. King Solomon Betters, Africa Cup, and
2: my
0: last Africa Cup, and by now, or 2 for Puguari, and I'm very crazy, and I know it or 2 for say to Abba. On the Sunday, says Capao Cotoconu.
2: Yes,
0: I don't have mine, and I'm the Abbot, yeah, Castle, yeah, quite two son of Wolfu. Omunina, O Canon Wolfu.
2: Oh, I know the end of Monsieur.
0: Quite a befaso, I didn't ever know Cocana, Nipa Wolfu, because it's a beer, the Adena man engineers on Quanta Shibia. Cotoconus so soon. nipa baako fo on timi ni
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2: ayi MC amede ayi bia to wey ni mo sisi a ohuru na me mbo ne quick na fe emrem se nyame ya dum a ifiade nyina be hia e wo agoprama so baba yala na fe ye de support no massive one then niji sam sam ya mi ku ani je kefet
0: e
2: pe for brain invitation ti ye de bas kese pa na ba
0: ba
2: bi bi etimi akoso na ayi ya we de tell
0: be fa
2: ni anka sa me men secret penny na make an assembly.
0: Mm.
2: We send a camp ball and if any idea, sir.
0: Yeah.
2: Or call a man can so zoom go and put them more. They made him dinner and name more ding ball and no name in a warmer. Then so you rubber cast a dick near me.
0: What's why?
2: What two ball and a dear free horn no more. It's a month for winning now one more near jig. Say a quantity of our first one now. Baller at now one must be feed you when you know. And yes, I'm keto. And I can. If you submit my project, dear mommy, and yes, I'm getting what soon in yana, dear free woman, and then what the container I could see.
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0: You
2: said, I buy a book, I will borrow.
0: Ah, yeah, and
2: yes, I'm getting old.
0: Sandy, my winner,
2: my castle's on go. I have one of my check. Now, so you say,
0: your recycling plant to all. So, Puma,
2: yeah, two wooden ball like a sim.
0: Yeah, I'm used to. Oh,
2: so, Winty. Yami bo for sinabo for pa and na ubaka sadik. What bass is say what two ball and in your name for ma container and sisi wo. You say man can so do a bayani say that's been what the basic joint joint. Into cra in you be and if you yet.
0: But I am say no so mutu a say we want the dust been so I am man ma be.
2: Aha,
0: say I am man mumi. And I say me bana care me for how much no mu ye was nice at me what doom dear no poko trade anyone so mu ye.
2: Okay.
0: Oh but amunye consistent.
2: Sure. It's your side, the camel basso pa. I want a dear dear, or hene, yes, we young super fruit and the
0: whole.
2: I think a dear beam. Yamish Shrow.
0: I'm not a morning show, McCoy by Baba. I said, and
2: okay, okay.
0: I call her some
1: beer. I'm not a green up, fam.
2: Yeah, then Yamias, you fancy, not sports for him, go be the double common cransel.
0: Dear,
2: not said, be cardi or ho, and I could turn so be unknown and once in a few walk on the and the harbor it will be here when the dear boy do my
0: very important.
2: Let them see the
0: yeah, only charming. No, Auntie Namia Duma, Wachinachi Ochinachi na Kotokone has a bona almost a kick off near 3 o'clock. And MP for number one son of Mabo, MP for no say parliamentarians in organizing, MP for number bo.
3: Aye.
2: On
3: verse 11,
0: Munta can't let go. Damn,
3: damn, damn. Munta can't go. Hey, only 18 passes. And I send your marking dinner too. And a rough MP for be quiet. It's not three. And a MP for touch my north. A German's a corsa. It's not four. And a Sam George Jata. It's not five. And a Sammy Jeff.
0: MP for a bit of bubble.
2: That's a bit of MP.
3: No, on say, no, no, no, no, Oko aye MPs and executives.
0: I'm a Collins. Movie for this, as a celebrity, radio for Cambodia no more. And I'm born on your bad crap.
2: Oh, nice.
0: On your papa. And see me name say, or that's so, I saw what they know the body.
2: He has what the old man had as ever.
0: Except a World Cup keeper.
3: Age mate.
2: 33.
3: Why are
2: you
3: 33?
2: I knew you, football,
3: you. And 33. Who are you 33? I hear you, man.
2: I'm 33.
0: Fabu. Aye. Yeah, they are.
4: Asante Kotoko.

0: Yes, indeed, the Emirates FC should be my royal sports. We are a midweek action here, bro. Midi are a justice coming among Kwan. We are a Yami Yatma Democracy Cup and Asia Hiti. Fabulous Abraham against the bitter rival. Krobia Asante Kotoko against House of Folk.
1: Asante Kotoko, ya veshe.
0: Into a prediction here, I'm Friday, Miente, Anopa. Production of Oko and so at media Mahoy. Yami Yatma, just a bit from Mr. Ima. Yeah, we send the state of the park, you know, because we had more NSA. I know ever made the duties ahead. It's Fabu. Phobia, yay, phobia, yay. Match way, ever a cracker. Who carries the day? Maybe I didn't come across Waro. Kotoko Eshe has a copy of America. This time around, a Sunderland is ahead. It's Phobia, so I'm also because Sunderland. Ure yenti omosu kakromania bre

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I'm also best in my copium as our Sunderland. Jebeka, the last time I saw much to me, Barcelona. Nay, America, and never all. Now, Kotoko, etimicha, a cra house of folk, our cra, as a bombardy to be copium as our America. This time around, me pato, and yet America be when as etim a Sunderland. Ano any able such as a son and a timiaba, it's a Munsiano cross at the same, a two copia monsua, na enonsu em Esiano, na young con national issues, Kakra, na national issues I am called a Jumera 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princesses on the center at to ja ye next game ye ne team na ne din and so are aye Korea Republic sa bon on sunya me aduma aye 9 September, not your boss 6 September, and we are on Wednesday. Also, 6 September, best Sunday, it's in Wednesday. Name Pato, aye, your next game, no, Yansane, aye, 20, Korea Republic, as you ask me, your bunny, as I can, your last game, is September 12th, and I said, the account is at Yaso, so, and as you best somewhere Friday, and to Utimi, we are pair, not just your next game, no, Honor, Danny, and France, hi. Yene France under 24 Mayano, and also Enebebo, etuko Piema, where I am a part of Poland 2026, FIFA under 20 Women's World Cup, na enosu MSM so, and a Yetinadi, and to remember Bia with your server, 98.3 FM. Yet as you are my part of national issues there, not yet as you are Roma Yanko, Yanko, and Chebiano.
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0: the free mobile nyina na no so na me afre the founder and leader of LP John Nada Jesus and Jobe Casa short no ko na ma to man cancer any Kojo Bento boss also so that be a bit my president of Ghana 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now but now they cast infantry and call more Ghana nyina aka now can be like this but si e be edu si e why would you advise cast it to mofo ni dia koso sa o microphone de bia minim de sa first 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
0: Palu Abre, what's that? Palu Abre,
1: Michiane Pa. Now, Michiane Casaso, Mayre, Matumba Satiska.
0: Politicians, Yana Minim come for some money to Suman. Is the more quantum much among one in
1: you?
0: I say, I'm Munijini. I shall not put chairman's on a year old DBD, and I didn't too soon. I'll share. It's easy.
1: And you hear, so as I saw for

0: Kebeko 9 cities. 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
1: Only 1 liter for 23 cities.
0: Where will be that? In Chantro. In Chantro. But you know, you should bicycle. But in Chantro, in Kebida. But you're in Kebida. But you're in Kebida. In Kebida. 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Mesra wo. Fa ebra na yesa ebra na. Me say. Sabi sabi na me tofu. 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Na me tofu. 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Sabi sabi e uran John Dramani Muhammad na mkromwa ke kan sa ma kese na Iran sabi sabi sabi as a president with me editor. A global issues from national. What you say? What you make can't say when you know as a president or the president now? Who yes, how they can say? And then they all buy out can say Iran. These are the kind of people that you are living with. You should let them know. Kotiye, Sami Jemfikasem. On four number crowns will be adding so we are sitting down. Abena, Kofi, Wawani. What do you say?
1: Yes, sir.
0: Do you want to say? What do you say? No matter what. I'm not like you. I'm not like me. I know the also you nyame no nyame ketwa I abranted o muade na okasa che se president e yare no wodimini o mampanyi no
2: yen call issues so Ashanti Regional Development Projects
0: ya kan wa se se ya kan tro mo se ya ji ache mo se ma o ke
2: yen call issue time dey run yen call issue so Yesha developmental projects. No, send us from Momuha to Hanuma. What are you seeing?
0: I'm going to say, it is also NDC stronghold, its figures. It is all better. Necessary to be one check your records. Necessary to person cast a map on this 14 now. Can the upper? What mean can the upper say the can no NDC no more propaganda? Necessary MPP for the communication. My jaw mo no more chant. Trying to say them open a higher NDC for more stronghold. A move so watch a voter region. Unya 25%. What mean my bem da? Oh, kruma. NDC baby, I obey now. South figure now. One call getting to 25%. Yeah, kono. Unya ne abada. And found Dobenya war. Yen voter region, yen ya 40% quit timber power. But the moment you decline a certain percentage, won't mean a day, a mother. It is a development bureau, Hannes or Baya, Yamamo Casasia, a central region for say, as a central region, Moya Modi chain. Sabi wouldn't contribution, a friend say, economy, no, and the MPP, a central region, your contribution to the economy. Wouldn't be the echo? Wouldn't be the Adima or minor? Sabi, Hano Boise go face woe. Unu meja padi e free aba. There should not talk as if say regional minister kasa ena NDP before na yesen komi yesi MP before na omi yesi. Mr. Osongo the Hong Kong sika ni adibu omai na. So mu ye bibia mo omai na omo me eya mo mane me yesi. I say abatuo aye two man MP to maybe omo yache. E di ba di e ena man kasa mu ye mai wa. After regional hospital e kan wasemi. Sabi eni empe ni phone omani bre ya akamu otama ko different region. Last time we read the report to me. Dr. Thomas Mesma can was a Mohada. Gana ni baku asebi what free more emi ya pa. Ah no one and that tie a friends a US from different kunina or the techie. Or astronaut, chemical engineer. On say comedy a friend is a project B bank asset for
2: airport.
0: No. Kwamaba or Mahaba say the hub. I said we'll print crana West Africa or print crane approved by Hanke Babian. It is present who fulfills so all mobile and I quickly come with the Kuningu and a man here the Ejay. A sandwich at the Edibone Ben. Yet the Kuningo. Ya Bonnie Benny, aye. It is sometimes I am not very belly, no. On which me said, say, Nasi, and I a sandwich near Dinier. Ye are near the Bibiaba Wurum, near the Trabaka crack, near the feather for near me, and near Posaposa Sabi, Yantore, near me, and I bring here now because of political power. If they want to do something for the country, they have to do it well. I mean, make can't say we actually MP before. I'm paying for my kind of my boss. They should be very careful of contractors. Somebody you made them more central region, ha? Any about them more? Or more money now? Or more money now? Bank transfer now? Sabi, I did you want my touchy?

0: hockey cabin on the air, and the dear Nelcoso. So when he asked them, so Omosha contractors, ye omon de Juma Moma, Omosheni, and Yomu ye. Sometimes such a contractor sabotage MPP. Mekanoa Omosheni, ye, we know. Yenim penny fooding, come yet. Sabotage bebre bear, course, no, it's part of it. By I'm penny for no kind of sense from one. Sabe, and I'm so minimum way, no bit me free by Benoa de Juma de Amano. Yes, we are contractors, and I said, Sabi, Omi and Crawford, and it's a business committee, baby, boy, for you. Omania, you. I dear question you now, almost MPP, NDC, Omoya, Comia, Cunha, or by a monte, a new contract on my way. Then I doubt that. Your bapo of Frona, then I saw content no mutim from a croupon to Yaniaho. Now you shop the end, you shop any day in Nakama. And then I attach you. You do my back in the moment. It's the penny for no, you catch on me, bread the parts number power beam. No one shiny pebby ye, or more new pebby, dear Jumo, more sabotage MPP. And must be, and you have a banana MPP before you don't want yet, and no man you say, now I'm ready, your monster. Now, dear Swa, or mobile money, she. Me, none of them be trouble her. You ask commission, you know, some music, number crammy, Miss. A estate, a UBA, we the bear apartment, Anna. Also, quack cry. So, I'm signature hall, 15 court, morning gallery, honey, lost with ma. You see those structures in Nibis, where the Italians even now ban on my babe apartment in Nibia and our Hana. Because I come as a sound project will be and can send for tires, Sabi. And I come as in this is inclined. Masha,
1: I don't know, send for tires. Said the one I can say, Hana Gold.
0: I had a free bar.
1: Any cuckoo. And the cake, I only have free bar there. I don't know.
0: But you have only said me and may come be as a young man, you know, Mr. Say, Minas Commission.
1: That's all MP because of
0: who?
1: Because of who's an anadu ne? Anadu.
0: Who say? Who say? Who see a project? But my dream must say, any.
1: My anyan intem. Any want to be ano?
0: Any intem who say any intem who? Governance is continuity. I didn't say all commitment. No matter what project be, you better answer Ben intem say the Ekwana. You better do Ben intem. Any anyan be content intem sa. Ghana has all the juma money pa. You never be import it. Inti na contract ya na esoso no. You better do Ben intem be crab be boom. By ye yes and no. Aye, you crook as any ABBA, no matter the Obeba, S or Transmay, Equi. If your project is.
1: Sorry, I wanted to be honest, and I'll do your deal. Who shall start dying?
0: Yes,
1: now shall judges in the Nasa or Kakranidi.
0: You see,
1: my idea.
0: Your project's work, project's work. I'm telling you, say, oh, why the Betima Casse from Metima Dimensa?
1: But the issue is most of the way I
0: know for public.
1: Mantimian can was
0: him.
1: We are Mantimian can was him. It's your
0: Sobekan was him said,
1: and I'm sure it was Mantimian.
0: Che, Obiano, why you project and another Dunko Kufado from the foreign public? Nobody. Rose, and then nobody. Sebi, yang, yapa papa president Kufu. Yet the Kamu Krana. Obiano, why you project and another Dunko Kufado? Obiano, said the Oka judge for the 12,000 kilometers of roads. And the bad, you know. Chene, Kunsu, agenda 111 is on the Fura. And they are, I say, 1.7 billion here. But 1.7 billion, you say a loss for houses here. A good get to mama, Eddie Cobb, you know. Yet, you crumwa, you say, a friend said, Governor Tesso, was self 170 million Ghana cities. You are zone retino. You withdraw. You are found not a prosecutor, as I withdraw. You withdraw case only, I mean, can't be granted. You withdraw case only, my crop. A chess will be any to me so best or betting my cast as a moon beam says can a quack. Yavi draw. And a friend say, Coronzada, I ever pack Coronzada so. And so, Yavi draw case, Yavi drawing because a memorable. This is a prosecution, a close in the case. Attorney General, it's near the every draw. Say, we draw case, and say, you draw charges, Nina. Let's say, Saturday, na attorney general, I close in the case. A chess will be into me, and come once in me. Well, found a quack. Wouldn't mean resume found court to be him. Bound a cardiano, section 54 of a 30, no, Senka, the Indian nor a prosecutor crack. Nenka, in the near future, no, will be better so on Tiasia. Yes, I'm ready, young consume. But we do see the bidder. Sessicano, or Monfendi. Quack, open you, one you, or do a Monfendi in any quack. When the NDC are buying.
1: Anyway, time.
0: Sanya ma wenyi na beti ma ba be projects.
1: Afedemi ya rame yin. See then MPP for mo kwa last leg of about 20 records national. I know who is saying, who do you know? Be a two-hour
0: MPP phone in a say, be anyone, be a
1: date. Ben Amudash specifically,
0: I think first week of October.
1: Kumasi, there is a review.
0: A host running for GFK. The America,
1: because somebody knows about you.
0: Yeah, the GFK, the baba.
1: We are sister. And a chairman is way.
0: Chairman, I mean, can't watch him see.
1: Who's who? And I want to organize. That is important.
0: The American wants him to see a back, EGFK. Because you see, so you coach. So it's Manchester, and I say, Imbo.
1: It'll be Real Madrid.
0: Real Madrid. So you coach, and I say, players near Madrid, and say, Utim in your papa, dear, by my
1: father. Oh, when is.
0: Oh, in your papa.
1: Now, Ubia crab, I'm going to fetch in your mom. Ubia nanny.
0: It's all said, but instead of Barcelona and Cranny, but my mom would you not say,
1: Barcelona?
0: It was said, what do you show?
1: Marina, by your chairman.
0: So you coach, that's a wooden, but wouldn't you mind a set day? That's a players, no. Ekaso mbebo mafia, mbebo mafia.
1: Ani,
0: Sa pepepe na, eye JFK di. 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
1: Obi ka so na won amoko position then abeka.
0: Oh no. All right
1: so. So abuj man the moko position.
0: Obi a won asem obeka. And that me my executive 12 good years as concerns officer. Sabi enye se bia me be na make wan se. Obi a make say the general secretary be na ohwe se any resource be ban tentem. Guess who you be away. What I say by he's a victim of circumstances. And no. Since any part of the imagination can wash them, but the only answer your party, no more there. You know JFK. At the general secretary, I would meet for ordinary friends. Say what even police say, "Obey for us." Eduma Ben, the general secretary, general secretary, back down. General secretary, be our access to him from Penifor to Gra. Be our access to him. He's always available to us. It is any part of the here, no. And any part of Dono, any part of Dono, Omuyi. And this be a moment now to try and peer and I say this is in the a Jeff Christine and Timon.
1: Okay, and finally, we last words now from Akoweho. Mohokani and this
0: is
1: a has a doom 3 times.
0: You see,
1: I show you me
0: one letter. So, I say, yes, I say,
1: one more to say,
0: one city. Maybe, once you can say the one city, to 1 letter. So, one letter, so you can one letter to you for say, it is a vote to one, the same back or same into 1 letter. And I know 1.5. And you nuclear papa. It's a number could be an one. Say petrol. And I fool say the 2 pesos set to swa. A millions of dollars. But could be a 1 city. Nano Cresadi Biasabe count. I could 2 cities per 1 liter and a Sadia count 8 year. And Dika and Kania Esica. And can go for free food. Uchika now say to Labi, now I could chebu finish out too. Or be almost to say, almost on the barber so would do so, and yes, I know my guy. But man can so say, 48 hours, sir. When you light here, yeah, it'd be 12 hours. Man can so bear 3 days, no be no more. Don't be so let be a bubble street, you're not in a mountain. Who refia and one more. Opa from man can so many perverted could be afford them. Oh, be afford them. It is as he can, a way him for. It when you bizarre says, be more to put gun of war, will be see and cocker. What's on my what's on the say 8 pesos? Be as a to so I go 2 cities 1 liter. Say, oh, the quackos of wooden so to you ready. A day, what about first one? What about second one? Incompetent and dorsal. It will never be beyond fan ten fenya yang. Doom so in the secret runner. Say, doom light, I know in your scanner.
1: Mammy call Kojo. See, also for Ashanti, offer projects and see. Can you assume no need? Optional. We probably to ask people. Internal.
2: Obinu mo si abranti me tima bubu anwa me pimo nto mama mi niada aji a me dewa. 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
1: Mwa ete zai.
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1: 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And I say, mi jana mi kaya, yo, minim minye bai. 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
1: Ah, mutu wiko, say, plant, kwa ya na, ya kof, plant. Minim kwa ya, sa time ne du ya, usela kwa off.
2: Media me who are told
1: so much ye, adew, so
2: sa, seconds at the end. A choir within 5 seconds now, ban. And then
1: I'm here to the animal change over. But when it is, when you crown it, it's me poor an echo. Oh, sorry, that's a bonnet, a poor an echo. Mean why?
2: See, in Tinkani and Eddie, Media, Debbie, I make a ECG in Eddie.
1: The Munya Wild almost. I'm a cooking it to an ammobi manager. Gona deni yes ani so office no 2 car free or call ECG office street ogaja we say omo so me man adwuma dey no so be mo adwuma dey o call direct I no dey say sana Ghana pen for yan come nyina because we want to say wa shada no e dey o yan nje go adebi want to say ade we dey say ni para shada
2: see kromu
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2: kromu an ankasa no adwuma bi e ya ban adwuma bi a me hu ni say ye nature na
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2: si light de Light in the media, sa private yina omo kano. 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Ye di light so ko se.
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3: president and finance minister they have solution to that is that not so so ni solution a edi enti na wode eto aba beto ifu oso say mo form am in course of see say what yes see na problem bi aba machine ho no afre eja administrator say bi a o mo vena mo lazy scan am fan course of but uhu problem ko abaka say yam o scan ko
0: I'm a politician and I have the right to do my politics. But you know, matter say very police and not politics, no. The substance now make and I may you know I'm communicated.
1: Then I feel say a man yes sir.
0: Maybe they may how they say
1: workforce in a problem. I say I don't know.
0: Yes, MPP time, you know problem kakra. But obedia dance you say. MPP buy and ever do so, yeah, yeah, dear pa.
2: No, two for no, my say.
0: Me, you call two for one number, so that I'm the yeah, me, Sabi.
2: I dear, we will go to the way when you're right up with
0: or hidden come, I am in Bessemer Barbay, see, I'm on for him instant.
2: Oh, my because he speech.
0: More yet, right up. Where's I'm used to the good. If you can see more, who feel
2: and go home,
0: I know too much. And yeah,
2: and go on, I'm more can
0: I'm in fact, my minfa. I akonya with na memo Victor Smith
1: ambassador
0: abaso no dear ye dear ohene dear ojeje no so a em found baby a wo so ye ndis ni ekwa ofa so a o welcome mo ekurura no
1: US
0: no ye boy mu asema no ye dear ehene dear
1: ye Victor Smith so no
0: ja party ndi no dear mani age pa monitor na di wa wo si a welcome mo ohena man no why are dear
1: I Victor Smith was smart, yeah. So no one Jerry on the Rollins those time now.
0: We muna SMA some media from Ben Omo. Now Omusia be before more. God do see our come on hen and a dear. In fact, booming was a map by
1: And penny for
0: it make me busa questions and maybe some question and
1: say yes or call
0: him. It's your phone caillou. Fu and I'm more tona near my boy across the bibino. Can you see Kakaho? Mobile you must have to can you see boom boom boom boom boom and I'm about to bring down. And a labby a cossing. And I didn't see a trusty card because of a problem. You are John Dramani, Mama, can maybe a chum says, see a Percy and young canny idea, you need to pay more. Sa police in an idea about the trust of Sabri. And there, what they are cool refuel. I said, the Abbefi, and there's a auto prepaid now. Shum, ne Johnny. And a postpaid to Grandpa Yabba Baby Chang. A year prepaid. Need an account. A year financial solution. Who say? Ye ma one fast solve dumso. Dumso has exacerbated as I say. It is sikano. Na munim problem no. 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
1: Yo.
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2: Na ampia.
1: 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What na we say bi?
2: Ah, has be se Kotoko.
1: Ah. Aza, Kotokoni has Friday, whatever she.
0: Oh,
1: I'm going to go to the house.

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1: DJ Fine.
0: Bringing you the best mix of music, right?

0: Then a year later, we went to Stamford Bridge. I took the boot of Moises Caicedo and I scored the last 4-2. So nobody outside this club remember that goal. I remember it. That was the day I stopped feeling like I was worrying somebody has shot. Then West Ham at home, we had not won in 6. Last kick of the game from outside the box and the whole ground went up at once. I have never heard a noise like that in my life and I do not think I will again.
1: Coco won!
0: James Milner used to do framing before every single game. He had played more Premier League football than almost anyone alive and he only ever told me one thing, enjoy it, but did not.
2: Right, you know, Carlos Baliba. Now, Baliba don't know who's a bros of power. Mommy Ashley Young, as I was a young, and so I cast a kakra at the Ava, a new Manchester United player.
3: I think it was obvious that, United needed a midfielder. Losing Casemiro, obviously getting Tielemans is a massive signing, but I think that, with the amount of competitions that we're in this year, you need strength and depth, you need a big squad. So, he's been fantastic for Brighton. I think he's injured at the minute. As soon as he's firing. It was obvious that, United needed a midfielder. Losing Casemiro, obviously getting Tielemans is a massive signing. But I think that, with the amount of competitions that we're in this year, you need strength and depth, you need a big squad. So, he's been fantastic for Brighton. I think he's injured at the minute. As soon as he's firing, he's going to be massive. He's a massive signing. But I think that, with the amount of competitions that we're in.
2: Right, and we are Brian Jeffers, Ashley Young, and our tears all kind of dinner. Now, me about some Ebano, we and some idea, Tensor, a PFA player of the year, and all me about the year 1992-93 season, and your penny offensive Paul, a Magreth, or no energy, Samson 93-94, your penny, your friends Eric Pierre Cantona, the year 94-95, your penny offensive Alan Shara, Mammy Fonto Johnson 95-96, and all, now your penny offensive Les A. Fernand, Samson 96-97, nay Alan Shara, Mivanchum 97-98, and all, now your penny offensive Dennis Beckham, Ube Rem and Sumi Audio Tensor, Way and Sumi and 99. Now your penny offensive David Ginola, David Ginola, Roy Kinn, 1999-2000, 2000-2001. Now your penny offensive Teddy Sheringham, a penny offensive Mivancho Ruth Van Nistelrooy, and so 2001-2002 season, sounds from 2002-2003 season, or Nay Henry, 2003-2004 season, Nay Jerome Ream, I'm in front to Jawa Mount Thompson, 2004-2005, Nay a branch offensive John Terry, 2005-2006 Gerard, 2006-2007 Ronaldo, 2007-2008 Ronaldo, 2008-2009 Branch Avenger Gills, Williams 2009-2010 Nay Rooney, Mamin Fontu Gawamal Thompson, 2010-2011
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2: Archer Van Persie, 2011-2012 season, 2012-13 Nay Frank Garibay, 13-14 Nay Louis Arbento Suarez Diaz, Pisano Fati Luis Suarez, Na Deminse Cancer, 14-15 Nay Eden Hazard, 15-16, Naya Branch Offensive Red Mares, and after him, the opening semi panchon, Woodwani Trim and Sum 16-17. 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Na Yabusan Sam, I am a cray, Sir Wabusia, and the Messi Abusia Fiber, and was a chair, and we are Fiber. Na Muamotin Chamunum Samesim.

0: And Ronaldo in your final also comes around in the Oka. Awesome Ronaldo, I cannot do 1,000 goals. Awesome Messi nation in Ukraine, so only in a bit much 1,000 goals. And until Duncan Yansom, Nelu Messi, and not just Ocean, or much as on some Bono, our Yajwani Kama, and until Nadia Bakua country, Yansina, some Ayelio Messi and a Senechipa, and until Saudi Benanches or GDB, some Ayelio Messi on a Ronaldo problema. I was sent to just a problem, Bienho, and on Naka, Krababa, friends of Georgina Rodriguez, Wababontem, and then Vedia Batians and Trophy anymore. Xavier Nandes, I am manager, Edema, Netherlands National Terminal. Na wakudru, wakudru, wakudru, wakudru, wakudru. Na wakudru, you know, what do you come on, baby? Yenti, you know.
1: I remember when I was a kid watching Netherlands and you could watch a good football. And this is my way here. This is my target to play good football. I don't care about if I'm the third or I'm the tenth one. And it's an honor to be here working for the Federation of... I remember when I was a kid watching Netherlands... And you could watch a good football. And this is my way here. This is my target to play good football. I don't care about if I'm the third or I'm the tenth one. And it's an honor to be here working for the Federation of Netherlands.
0: Right, so we open your fans, Xavi Hernandez Cruz. Now, Mami Roberto de Zambia, Sansa, opening a Dinkomo Kakra. Now, you will sense opening the same or target here, Sansa, Nieman Koyo. Yintia Roberto de Zambia.
2: I can't understand why not Tottenham can compete with Liverpool, with Manchester City, with Chelsea, with Arsenal. I feel pressure because I'm working in one of the best club in the world, and I would like to help this club to compete to win the titles. Just it. I don't know this season. I don't know next season. But
3: Silver
2: at the end,
3: sports.
2: Is my big target, personal target, because club, they didn't ask me nothing, just to compete, just to work well. But I think we have nothing less the other big club in Premier League, especially now. In my time, I can't say before them. Than me, but now we are moving very well in the transfer market, and why not? I can't understand why not Tottenham can compete with Liverpool, with Manchester City, with Chelsea, with Arsenal. I don't understand why Tottenham can't spend the same money than Chelsea, Liverpool did. I don't know this season, I don't know next season, but at the end is my big target, personal target, because club, they didn't ask me nothing, just to compete, just to work well. But I think we have nothing less the other big club in Premier League, especially now. In my time, I can't say before then. Than me, but now we are moving very well in the transfer market, and why not? I can't understand why not Tottenham can compete with Liverpool, with Manchester City, with Chelsea.
0: Right, I know I can't just open it, so I can't just open it, so I can't just open it, so waba. Now, I didn't summon our cardia background.
2: In terms of one-to-one, is one of the best players, especially because he's 2004. He can play in the right side, in left side. I know him from a long time in Brighton. I spoke with him when he went before to went in City. He's a big player for us. He's a big senior. But for sure, is an improvement he has to achieve. I think that the players so good in one.
0: Right, I know Roberto De Zambi or Dansu Jamupa. Na Nico Rioli, me van chow wadin koma kakra, as an so Rioli no se zo nyeni pake to akra. Jibusan se se nom Guardiola oko. Enzo Maresca enaba. Dian Sam and our confound transition at the same as answer, me van chom Guardiola, e jamuho ama enzo abe transono, unisei.
4: Yeah, obviously Pep's been at the club for 10 years, he did such a good job and he's an amazing manager. It was so good to learn stuff from him. And Enzo's come in, and it's been very positive since he come in. The sessions have been very intense. He's very demanding, very passionate, and he's a very, very good manager. So we can't wait to get started.
3: And your own goals, your own ambitions for the year?
4: Yeah, I want goals. I want assists. I want to keep playing for my country, and I want to win from. And Enzo's come in, and it's been very positive since he come in. The sessions have been very intense.
0: Right, I know Nico really no. Na David Moyes, the manager, Adam Evan Timbukuro. Na Yabusano Kakradi Afa Ayakabao Kapano Yentino.
5: And in some ways, I think that was John Noyes dead stupid.
6: Pretty straightforward question, David. Just how important are the cups to you this season?
5: I think it's a question every journalist asks every manager.
7: Silver Sports.
5: And in some ways, I think that was Silver John Noyes dead stupid. Do you think none of the managers want to win the cups? Of course we all want to win the cups. So the answer to yes, then cups are hugely important. Would it be more important than staying in the Premier League? If I asked you that question, is winning a cup more important than staying in the Premier League?
6: No.
5: What would your answer be?
6: I'd say staying in the Premier League for a minute.
5: So there you go. You've half answered it. So, but of course we want to do well in the cup. I can't think of any. I think none of the managers want to win the cups. Of course, we all want to win the cup. So the answer to yes, then cups are.
0: Right, I know a penny of the David Moyes now to Nkana, Udo Africa, Mammy, and I'm sure. As I'm saying, Unim's Ali for a yacht and a contract in Mudiamano. Now, I'm crying with Oyen Packet Okra. Now, Udo Alia, Omi Africa Giants. Says I'm crying also, Obetna, Penny for some Bekipuno. Now, also, I'm Ali Bobo Kunsan, I'm crying with
7: Silver Sports.
0: Ali from Penny for me, some Lusunukra. Now, Mammy Coranda, Mammy, a branch of Venza Joy Lance, I am Mikels. Na obe the first rounder player obo UEFA Champions League league face nemo esan so se academy Saba FC na enua na nyansam ketokra enwo mo team e friend say hapon aye bia aye shiva omo shomo yomu frame ntino so se no onu so wrema nyansam ketokra opani friend say Abdul Salam aye kwado enzo a record e Orlando Pirates na onu ne coach Orlando Pirates bobeku no na demen say ken sesia. And so, chance 50 matches, 37 wins, about 3 trophies. Wow. Now, chance a fire, no, I know, Jim Bruta. Young Samano, a don't super pa. Now, and then a kit my about center for bedding convention cra. Now, Bibian Sway, come on. Yabas is
8: into the heart of me, don't.
9: No, a very energetic player, strong physically, someone that can push us up the pitch driving the ball. Someone very young, also very exciting, and that we've been, I think the club's been following already for almost. It's a very good moment for the club, for us.
0: Right, Janet, yeah, as I will be behind Quabba, beauty bus over 98.3 FM. And you're transim and Samano, Yababe Papem. Na BBI come up. Powers are transim. Powers, good afternoon.
10: Good afternoon, boss.
0: Yeah, now what to say?
10: I'm going to say,
0: Ponko
10: was one side, one
0: Yes, because when you're in a better chance,
7: yes, baby, I am myself. So, when you're baby talking,
0: Jesus, I'll pay you for the baby as soon as
7: you're here. Yes, I would be bad.
0: And some of my baby, I will start to stories in a free.
7: I mean, I was a boss man. Come on here, be brave. I mean, come with your name, family, Saudi professional league, you know. A Ramat tobacco course,
10: Silver Sports.
7: Yes, yeah, come on, Ality Fak, and now many payments. And the person be coming, come on, the free. Anna saw for side nine. It was someone you might cross with. Anna saw for recently you might bring papa. It took you almost 7 years and son a league title on say Timmy and Kelly. Put you see the call back up. Before last the DNA on Saturday Timmy Ken on the last time we did DNA 2019. From 2019 a baby see 2026 and a 7 good years. Nine yard your one Saturday Timmy and Kelly.
0: Okay.
7: Ronaldo crowd by the 9 yard year zero. Then Saturday Timmy and Kelly. Did that. And who here the more we papa pass and when Sabbath to me a cabby. And last season, dear, yes, Sarah to me, we have my arm myself for no, or mutime we near. It is now no baby, and would you not see any how to defend the title of Monsatime care last season? And on this season of
10: Silver Sports,
7: new coach Abba, and you post the Koglu, and Abba before Juman. First match, and you're my conquer, come at the mom, you know my winning handsomely. The 3 goals to nail, money alpha to the Omade Pemso. Second match, and also more in it convincingly, you hear that. Mati Ali Riyad for number 4-0. I'm on your come at the Amomo. The next match, I'm here tossing you the third game, Edra and a Basso. Yeah, and Ram Martin on that Imoyesi. Yes, that unwinding papa at the Amomo between a money Ality Fak game and on a Basso. You say game and I saw the 12 minutes and I'm a sack for Kokunya Pana and I say Omunya red card. Go keep a furnace of Bento. Outside the penalty box on a tackle of Musa Dembele. Yeah, Nankaye clear goal scoring opportunity the man Musa Dembele. So best Yama Ality Fak. The tackle of the corner so they attracted red card.
10: Silver Sports
7: press anybody has come. Now it is up to Penny Fenasa and you post the Kugulu said Ubitimia to turn Yama. Said I be a bit to me I'm born. Because none the plans or the back game when not ready na assay. It is so timid to turn your way, said a baby to me and Bono. Now I handle press I defaki for no, Eddie Abano, so an abaman your matimia conquer. It will take you bold decision, and this will take you, back when I say, a whole Ronaldo obey change a Maronado to me a peer free. In time, a free mono to be sana on your happy man cry.
10: Silver Sports.
7: Second and half, first half, no more from Tunio. And second half, we change his back cross, and now I knew BN in a say Ronaldo, you know, a man of free. And who says I change is now, yeah. No. Somebody am fan to it. It's a captain. Not captain was sacrificing the strongest weapon.
0: Okay.
7: Said I be a bit to me, I'm not strengthening the whole army. And who says I gamble on paid off. And right. Emma, no way, come at the man. Ronaldo is free on the strongest weapon. And zero free on the weird and no matter me, including by 3-2. Let's just say, Angie Postikoglu, Untimim Blimunoha. So he Ronaldo Freemo, and as other substitutions are Utimia. Kudos to open your furnace and your Postikoglu. And Rami would say, changes nibi or yeah, and a decision nibi or yeah, it may be born a man, you might make conk and per se running through Kakra. Now a man, you might make cosso. Why did this same made tactical sense? Now it may quit him. It can and say, now not Uhia made for balance. And send a game as he air corner. Now Al Nasa at the form by a man down. And some numerical disadvantage, you know, never man I had been said, Obeki post same attacking structure, Nana, Odibi room, a game. It's not a who be here, Sam, obitimi, I change. Said a bear obitimi, and ya a player obitimi a bomb. Not play and a bomb, cover more spaces at Yamano. No, Matimia maintaining space. It's a cobana say ya, nah or can be arsenal. Yansa be bomb, as all do be like defensive midfielder at the back. Said a bear obitimi a boa. Not defensive work no by a pina. Then at the same time, so no, a corner name on so I beca say, offensively, obitimi adi bibi kakra. Said a bear timono. Unfili bibi bibri, Emma Yam was an umbilical disadvantage, you know, and also a timmy air called Eddie Tiao. And it's not dear or dear Brantia, Father Abdullah Kabari Bamono, na a quan who do appear now, so na it makes sense, ye papa coaching in and right. Yet also, you know, NSM Ronaldo Nanka Ujinum, So when you substitution, I'm a zero and three one. Before they say zero row and not all play or pitch, and so now a very difficult as a club, no collectively, omitting the young first war, Eddie F. Ronaldo, so our pitch, and so not to say, Senna Ronaldo, a bad player. Or Ford no so and right and as a na ne who hear timono. But na baby and now kwa could not tactically ne se coach ni timi ye bibi. Said away a bit me a boa na a man yama timi aya kama. Because na coach ni hia players on be bum. No be boa team ni ye pa bana defensive work na. And Ronaldo jina ni way wouldn't me any some dada se. But se we goes na obesano edi tun chenya. And yadi was sada a adi bibi bibri, especially se timono a defender. And tine kobana bibi a tis say na tactically, in the case sense, so bit me, I sacrifice Ronaldo, a man of him now, with him ranting, bit me, a babeboa, I don't want to come on, audio my bomb. The toss would be a next point, and I say, it allowed Jean Felix any Sadio Mane, Emma Mukari, more attacking responsibility. Emma, I owe a positive outcome, Eddie Martimono. It didn't write, I'm going to him, I was a wee game, or not, Sadio Mane, about two goals. Then you know, Jean Felix and Ra, or no, so in your assistant, you know. Eddie Ma side defense on our side. A moment, you know, and after Ronaldo Fimono, let us say any more responsibility. No, almost ye and ye, Yamikono said, a boy ye papa. It is to summon up on him who sent a substitution and 90 plus the Kuglu and Rawanyan right tactically. A met me boy, am I about 90 minutes in Vienna. Now from two goals down, Umetimi I come back and I come a second of three goals in a Babetomo, na and Yadi and Daphne Mokra. And for now, on our side, see ye, three games are already can't born in Yanano, in Yanano. 100% record. Almost a 10 goals. It means a title or a fool, you know, or maba. ABB a himali possible. So, bet me defend a title or not. I'm on your way to me because kudos to Angie Postikoglu and then I'm ranching and send rap. I'm way the need for it. It may bomb or a mom was at me. I can't tell you maximum points now. Okay. Ever bomb we papa this particular season. I'm on your way to me. I find Eddie Amorbo. My really said, you are not and players player of the year. No?
0: Oh, yeah.
7: I was in the team a bar. So, come on, I war. Just England players no enter mana and you know no air chef said and you're beating me so across you papa. If we are now award no announcing people say I was nibi bri and the woo why I not you presented in my place I would wanna be now. And when the amount of down soon I was I would work out mono and I said we know a peer recognition a baby muhabi.
10: Silver Sports.
7: So only other awards
10: Silver Sports
7: fire motor about. But when would ye a wow, who call it players? No, no more to about players are on what a game, and I say players are winning the demands of professional and football. And
0: Jesus,
7: football.
0: I won't be any.
7: On what a game, and I say, in winning the womb, winning your more or more expected, the free people would deserve a say, award on the inside to make it. Yana and Massa award winning a dance. It also be a when I say, we know a respect from opponents. Players are more to about, and yes, be on your money now with same team and on your mobile. A players or more other teams are only on winning air competing at the highest level and no more air to Sabano. It is a Wunsaka award be a TC na it means a way a Juma when you respect from opening when you journalist and no more to Abano and then your fans and as other bodies be no more to Abano. But we know a just one Kasa when you and players no and no more to Abba Yana a massa award we know a dance ye papa. Let's think in a boy at the highest level. It is a more casting vote anymore. It means a way a Juma. A conditional, if I can say one beer and said, then to we more na a man and can say PFA award, no, a man a special. Now you're running through Kakrana in Radia. I bet you call the man Bruno Fernandez on a man for Brunano Casa said, if you say Bruno a disabled, if you say award, no, and your other options are sorry, or more why almost disabled the champ Bruno Fernandez. It didn't be a busy David Raya or Arsenal, crowd go post no mono. Last season is already a year under review. Honestly, yeah, you may papa. Any other names are a beer to me, everybody, any other. The question is Bruno Fernandez, award when you deserve a sudden sucker, and Arsenal won't deserve. Manfubine could be this award, no, Eddie Manana. And may take near the one is a Bruno Fernandez would deserve. Sir, award winning, sir. Sir, as I saw, no, any according man. And let me explain. Point number one is a Ubriki about an English Premier League award, no more. Open player, sir. My sister do to what? Ubikis our record. Already, nay, and him said Thierry Henry ni KDB. Or my 20 assist. Bruno Fernandez, the Nedian called 21. It tells you, say, Baron assisting common idea. We Bruno Fernandez film away mistakes here. And because of an internal, and I weigh one of the reasons, Nibintia, may back Bruno Fernandez. My next point, no, NSM. not only just an assistant.
11: Okay.
7: And even who say Bruno Fernandes, a banner say the goals are, or say 9 goals.
11: Mm-hmm.
7: It is a what kind of United Boma, a 30-goal involvement and a branch and then set me kind.
11: Mm-hmm.
7: And even Manchester United.
11: Okay.
7: A certain demand of Bessie. Then a banner say assistant or Bessie. A banner chances creation so be critic come at the amount. And even who say Bruno Fernandes, it is a what's our award we come up, papa, I was our corner. So the next time I said, who said, what's your output directly? Manchester United performance I hear my Carrick ni boys na baso said last season latter part on your makonka kama de maomo no we Bruno Fernandes free mo enye yi e di Manchester United na season no ya be ende enye mo pega ya na Bruno Fernandes odi mo akotini ye papa o ka ho bi ene obo ma Manchester United enye mo ten ye ya ye end season no na United are occupy third position no ye di a season before last ni ye be ruo mo be bi Manchester United right. And Bruno performance na ebo a team no yes obo ye third ya ma Bruno Fernandes dia me go say award we no uti say ebo say nsa team ka my next point eh say is consistent and I'll say you see here consistent ah the consistency no exceptional opening e wo say na Manchester United air struggle but it was our struggles ni nyina na Bruno Fernandes e yi no
11: e ti deserve
7: o deserve yes wo say no why star it was our darkness no emu where you may papa,
11: okay.
7: And it's already creative aspect. Now, I mean, what boy you might add Manchester United throughout the season almost give the annals here kind Edema Manchester United and when you're on and off. I'm going to say the consistency on our exceptional or Manchester United and into the back and SSR award, you know, the inside to me, I can and that would deserve and so may summarize it winning a Bruno Fernandes for Manchester United. You know, say baby, I want him one when your environment go why. Ubetimi aye wa form dia bia ba nipa hu yi.
11: Okay.
7: E Bruno Fernandes we yi wono ko asin chense ya as a subset ewo universal set ni mu a. Wo ye adwuma. Obepie mo Manchester United. But collectively trophies ben and a Manchester United team ya wo. It need dia na akwa to say it is like Ferrari being asked so on winning race or traffic.
11: Okay.
7: Masini budge ma gidi gidi. But traffic a chiro.
11: Okay.
7: Dia dia no ko ni mu enye yi. The quality na e wo do mu e say dipa timi hu ni yi no timi hu ni sa. That is the environment in our world. The Bruno is not for the age that, but club now Manchester United materials are much better than here. Ebe poa, they are the best from Bruno Fernandes. And my young one here, but one can say they were paid reduced at the Manchester United. So they say, "Can I say, quite to say, oh, person Ferrari duplica, no winning race, but traffic at
11: Chino. Chino.
7: It will be better than
11: that. Nah, I have time.
7: Madrid, dear, now be dear, see.
11: Okay, Madrid, dear, now.
7: Madrid, be see, I can end again. Real Sociedad. And we a first match a Madrid a ball fee.
11: Okay.
7: Yes. Now, among for be na ehwe kwankra Real Madrid be sifa ya juma na kama.
11: Against you say that.
7: First match the Madrid din kunim 3 points on ehun here. Na ebo mu no. So we beyond the 3 points ah. You know say lapses ni be bre na ho aye hu ye. E wo game no mu. Yeah, dey tin e hu akwa ko hia. E dey ma opinion for na say Jose Mourinho say as I say utime a conjo magic be a banana tactics a banner just a players or best select your money the game plan or the room you want to be bring now why as I said you improvement from the first match and on Timmy Corso and on a game on Monday side of the Espanol and the Pimson obi or say a game maybe be no na Madrid midfield hold on who said the midfield lack enough control
11: midfield
7: horn yeah come one same time and again as a Madrid problems will go to know. Fakase pa no e midfield ho Madrid e hia controller yeah no na e ka ho bi papa pentina na Madrid e hwe anim se nka brandy defense Rodri obetimi aba na obebo a midfield no se debe ya obetimi a dictate 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umbiti menya game ni biabo na ka ba ya advantage at the other side defense Real Madrid na brandy ba kwa me hune say say Jose Mourinho nya gidi woni mu ye Arda Gule.
11: Wow,
7: the performance first match no I mean na I was really pa
11: ada
7: it even about to me as a surprise time our coach fan say Jose Mourinho e yini free mo. Within time, we free Munina, so on a man of the match award, and said to me, Kai. It is who say, a man penny for no moon turn or so. Yet him just say, Bruno say, I mean, open coaches sleep your me boot. no me take this since do abra omohwe be nkum se nifa Jose Mourinho ka ho bi it no answer so ma players ne omo pitch na kese fo ne bi hu hu ne tono so
11: e tono so
7: say sometime we have be I obi on him one anymore ha it we see see
11: and no what you know
7: yes yes me who say similar ten kokoto abra defense ada gule us on the pitch no he made the best player e o game ni mo o where I mean okra ball na sorry ball no code him when a passes a hodo corner kicks in as no must deliver ball money be see box no money idea me who say one of the guys say ebe fa dia man Jose Mourinho e won a second coming about Real Madrid ya Alda Gule ya play bia e say o man a confidence level na kosoro and say na confidence level na be kosoro me say obi e say onya enough minutes playing time a bit me aboa na dia woni mo no e bit me a pie na amano yo bit me a fine afia say what's your midfield kwa Jude Victor Bellingham o ye player bia Jose Mourinho benya the best from the side. And so man always a benny final title. A baby one year pa. A woman say, okay, say, oh, let me take the movement, number nasty, midfield horn, central area na yes. A ban on a defensive and a work rate na it was through. Ubenya the best for model. But say, oh, penny, when him was so benya chances now goes in the back of the road. Yeah, a very advisable, say, Beman and Bain Boxon. Said, I'll be a bit to me, I'll be a sister. Bit me a credit chances, maybe. And I said to the man, and a furnace and any body cry. It is, I said, Jose Mourinho, a man of Ben final third on always. Or console, yeah, then it means I saw about single pivot and as a double pivot, and almost where you might. And a banner sound come away more, a bever said to a many baby rusting line up on the moon. And I said, DM no, or best take it to a branch of Federico Valverde. And Valverde, when he came about, can say, send other coaches need to be trying or ride back. Or no, the own person will be used to a branch of Valverde or ride back. Or who is our midfielder? Yeah, Hono, who beat him the best from Federico Valverde. And Valverde, I mean, whatever am I who is any performance, no, it was wrong. Over players need to be with me running throughout the entire 90 minutes. Over both Federico Valverde, and a balance of us all used as number six, who beat him as number eight, who beat him. Adeba kwa ezo ye huwe juma ye se, onye wansa da anya comfortable wa bono so. E nipa bi yote sa ano. So what taketi ni ya, ubiti miya presini izle ajibo ono diya fin inside. 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Then the next time me huye ni mse, Mourinho mranti ono ne yise so umuti miye. E the left side wano, attack wano. Me huye se, as I said, attacking chemistry no more building here between a branch of FNC Vinicius Junior and the Kylian Mbappe.
11: As a known from bar.
7: Or what type of classic was our one side holder? In a command of our critic space, our Mbappe, the other holder is who will be ship. And the woman is not understanding now. My one edge and one air corner, one air quack, we win, and so I crack of a problem the other. And the same Mbappe, what tears here say, or bo, as number nine, Ojitumusa. And the common woman says, Ojitumusa, that one.
11: I don't know, Jose Mourinho, and more. Espino as number nine.
7: Nega, Omo
11: side inside. Because Mbappe number nine, I am in Hunusa.
7: Yes, Uhunu was a store now, no, pretty from left side.
11: Left side, no, Zedra Nakoda.
7: And left side, once the Vinia Toypiaka.
11: Is it then was a Jose Mourinho, eh?
7: The Hunu says, oh, take them, no design will be a rose, the man or patron. Mbappe Tias here, as our boss number nine. In the number nine, what is expected of him near Winnie, just on a Vinny, a co class war. Yeah, sometimes yana e boa fluidity no. Say we beat him as a son some we are koha we are baba. And then baba ebi simin common as a chemistry ni ba. And in tia se no ba se emba pe corner say ya vini be pian be seni si. But se mumu yun yina koko class wo one side why. It means team ni the best from omu hono. Any more no so damn pine. Yeah, abra bo be duwa, nanka we expect to say number nine, ebi jinam na what timia corner tibo on a dia towa chinamono. Nano so akwa kwa ye problem ewho. And a branch for said yo Monday. You heard him as a coach, man, and chassis.
11: I'm going to start to give
7: him. May I hear from left side? You are not sure they ever born board. Now, Nebey
10: Silver Sports.
7: The enemy little baby. And I'll be born the first match. You are some positive things, Nibby, you'll be to me a highlight. And our negative things, Nibby, so I rent you. It's what to me, you're going to. Now, Miss I said, you're free the positive things, Nibby. Because I said, and you're your first match in the press at all. And the baby or baby born to be an optimist and we comfortable born so. I'm preparing a home baby, ever honor. And I was a quan as a plus the bottom. Commanded plus from an open years from home. It's 19 year old. Mom was the age in the more and the animal may only be anymore. It didn't know. Platform be say over first match, no. Udia ground here, press, I know, ever my intimate who ye, or home back. But maybe your budget ball be around him say I know you're comfortable or ball so. And not or tie stay a wide area horn more in the side horn. It you know, a player like this, now one of the things maybe I be wanna say, obey a chain defense no about the side. No stretch your mom and a cobana side species ever back. I bet you the amount of lives of Mbappe must have obeyed me yet, man. Because what ten of them are on the right side, won't you mean you are not on the wrong side? The BBR is a winning player of marking. And all marking is hard, it means I'll be draw the banner side. Now, I must be a bit old. A BBR board of a banner side, the BBR, that the right directness on not a hidden home. And now, they are now who is said, if you know the ball, a be banner a banner side inside, or calling him straightforward. And a cobana said, Bema, I bought my dear papa, a banner. The offensive duties now yeah, expected from the side. Now the negative things Nibia, just on the TV went man. Back on his way slow. Yes. And maybe an aqua in the first match in it here. It will be our way game be a missed the Miko and
11: very slow.
7: So what if you told that of Vinny more edgy born and said yeah, would be born be piano. The 1v1 no should be siaki can of honor the aggressiveness maybe who the F in side no. Jibon and the Yamote, ABN AF, the first match in India. And Murray Jibon, ABN Aqua, a counter attack be as a 1-2-3 Bono do anymore. Nagazi and Onafina, who become constantly idea, a banner say behind him. And then my bona was an old still wide area, Hono, baby, a bit me a boy, and all can be soon, so a bit maybe a disadvantage, and I say, a bit me a predictable movement, you know, easily as a hand on that, and easily defend a bit me a UDF game. It is any positions, you know, with Mrs. Sassam, a brave one here. So, I'll be cutting in, or be called wide area, or be drop your banachi, not to me and boy. Said a bear, into being predicting the movement, you know, easily. Now, quite advantage at the amount. I think back when I saw you with my defensive work, you know.
11: Defensive work.
7: To munch it. He goes, oh, boy, as number 7, as a winger. No one drop here, much the arm, my boy. It may be an aircraft of a pressure, the upper. It is any defensive work, and with me up in the game now. It may boa a real Madina, a money metime coso. It may share any musenka, juicy mano, a chassis. New guys, and a corner chassis, and then Cucurella, so me hear him as all man a chassis.
11: Cucubesta,
7: yes.
11: Cucubesta
7: chassis, and the Mariel Madinia here from left side, Hono. You are also the back on board. Now, ever money metime a fine. As some man with defensive transitions, no juicy mono, especially full backs. The lines of Cucurella Mobama, minimum on Becoman in Bibri. That's what them phrase more ever common him. I'm common him, and I say, I'm not. I'm common him, a boy. But so when to me, I'm calculating ye. Now I recover more with you one time. It means, which you go, and the banner says, we are behind me, papa. It is options near me, though. If so, I'm common him, baby, yeah, I said, Umunya enough protection, which you know. Say, ABA DM, and ever banner to be. No, about a boy, I'm center back, you know. No more here, we, and I say, wingers, you know. And so be checking movement almost all the support here to Oma enough protection. Ever and also, you know, full backs, no overco and bebochi. And so, to me, combine offensive and defensive work. No kama said, I be a bit me a boy now. Money on my team, yeah, and me way mad the strength. No, nominated to that or real society. Dada, me who is a mad to be doing criminal, but I didn't match BM who is a mad basic goals to be
11: green to ever
7: see me not a ending up producing 3 goals or brought 2 goals to 1. Opening
11: yard, yeah, 2-1.
7: Yes,
11: it's a money 2-0.
7: Yeah, be wow. A very and money to me as I be more about the bomb. My basso, but maybe first match in the city is a coy. Anybody ever born a first next game now? Who is a bit ticket time and son of Ranchon at Juicy Moreno? The system or ACE pie. Who is a money the best? But any idea of a crack or a ghost be bree, Tibe, 1 goal margin be. A PSI and Yadia Belmore, and players are likely so on Baton Trano, Mbappe, Vinicio Junior, Mikel Oyarzabal, and the Masai Furnace, Real Sociedad, and the Munis and then we are likely said, Obiti me at Ton Trano, 2 are Real Madrid, Madrid Besse, Sarim, who opening.
11: Okay, Madrid Besse, 2-1 Real Madrid.
7: Yes.
11: Yeah, Medasipa, and no, a year, Powers, and what's in Canon Tino, 2-1 Real Madrid, as a more. And I just say more than the average because
7: yes,
11: Ojaiko, you know, 13 sure. years in the first time our ball
7: and our ball
11: when about stadium,
7: the expectations,
11: and you know, a bell super
7: expectations,
11: the bell super.
7: And as I said, Sabri Winsona is able to be convinced supporters, a more justifiable reason here. A human, as I said, owner options and then you know when I would deserve was that to me.
11: Unset me can.
7: Yes. Mm. You know. And then you know where.
11: Mm.
7: And the first match laughs as I buy any idea. So it's me policy. Never knew to me a conkai. Because I always announce a old bread any idea, cook with ya better opponent to be a different better.
11: Mm.
7: And Barcelona I make a big statement. I shall see.
11: I shall see.
7: Five goals.
11: And we bounce at him now. And run in there. Maybe Audrey. A coin was fast to the bonny diagro. They say, no, bounce and fifth for more options be brave.
7: Sure.
11: So,
7: yes.
11: And now, can say, Bernardo Silva. Mounts are still a Madrid for ya. Tony Cruz, no type, maybe. Ada Gula, now can ask him.
7: Yeah.
11: Fine, Joseph will not penance him. But I don't ask when Bernardo near similar. I'm born as a
7: the bonus and say controller no typical controller from game no so we near the finish
11: way
7: announced and
11: yes yes
7: but with the options say who is GD and Bernardo Silva more you hear any confidence
11: Bernardo the confidence na
7: yes
11: but on Senenka Madrid here what the type of player be
7: oh sure
11: and turn across move no ebia Luka Modric and Toni Kroos, almost similarities in AP.
7: Enyepe, is a Toni Kroos di anje na kwa kwa sebano, unina faako, na untumi kabibri. Ndi anje sebano bombeya ransom. 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Unina saida, na bono mumuchiri, toni darati. Bebi ya se game na ko. No di e game na fai. But Modric, be maone short passes no. Any day, and there's some chances to crease in maybe no idea more. And Bernardo Silva, the Indian men of the me war, I raise a moon.
10: Silver Sports.
7: What about Anna Pep Guardiola for years? And the enemy said, City, Bana possess an aspect. I mean, Pep Warhono, Medford, na and a strength to kiss you. Eddie Mara, I know Pep, one of the key guys, Omobuana, my Jumana Conca, come at the mana. We Bernardo Silva free my year. And Bernardo Silva, you're comfortable aboard so. 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Ne passes ya na ye okay. Come on, we say, or only Toni Kroos, with difference one table. But also, could any unique qualities, Nibia, which media
11: now make us a Uwe Kroos born or born up. Also, Kroos, dear no, Nidia, no, any moderate, dear, and say,
7: Monsieur,
11: but Oche Bernardo Silva, as a or no, and now moderate Milanis will be only a Dagoleno. But Madrid here, Sal Kroos, no place in the Bino. Nankibia, Obechum, because then Kawadri Nibia, Cababa Madripa.
7: Oh, sure.
11: Bernardo Silva, fine. The bono bon effet. But, Shada Gula, Shay Bernardo Silva, Omino, Omoina, a pet.
7: But,
11: yes, to na Madrid, Vunya, Diana, Meme Penomunya.
7: Yes, but with available materials. And you want to fuck as a fan of a baby's coach, a side. It's all ball medal trea. It is up to you, so be assigned rules on a diamond. Separate no beer when you want oil. It in number 6 no. The Juma way and say over my team on the balance. Maybe I say over so the defense no. And na I mean born a bit inside over boy so we initiate attack the jab on the diamo and any team me across. And I say we nyak controller e will game with
11: okay.
7: Me who say I don't know as I say Bernardo Silva. So I don't know who dictate the tempo of the game no. And the amount team. And if you say Embro Bernardo Silva so which the Oye or Manchester City. Which say another way, you man a Pep Guardiola. Now what a possessive game, and I said, you know, say a moron.
11: Okay.
7: It was not necessary a duty.
11: A human in
7: a sign, you man as control of patrons, no, yes, you man.
11: Okay.
7: And then you are also three, no, a human as all, no, so did you know? Say, team, no, I mean, the kind of a man attacks, and now you're being financed, or no, I mean, you create chances, no, any other, no. And say, you are also me and son of a midfield, or no, so no, of us, I do, man, no, it is up to coach, sir. Separately, obey assigned rules in a dear moment, obey C to H will be in a perfectly. Let me am what Timo, I'm out of my cousin. Madden made for Honey Moon is a store one. Madden said, I ain't not control a giddy be asset. He said, I wrote the moody any be. But with available materials, oh, we do. Jose answered, I ain't ninja na sobia, obedient us work. Second one as went to me and deliver. Moon is a so timid.
11: Okay.
7: you are the best for okay. more money to be cost.
0: Show me, mommy. Ronaldo, any Messi, sense no. 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Ne won ifa babo nti abeka se. Messi no Ronaldo me fine pa. Georgina Rodriguez, won tem ko pa. Na even do grano, Ronaldo beso do 1000 goals. 1000 goals Messi na e she na chi so nu. 1000 goals. So on say you know super Argentina.
7: Yes,
0: Ronaldo wife no. It was it two families from Ocampa.
7: Okay.
0: Ozo so won say senate.
7: Well, a bit me a friendly point, maybe I be a winning more. I end him. But from where the Yahoo or Patriots to me, I didn't say it was a rivalry room. A woman, it will quite be so. No, a fan of say competition, no crowd, why you bear a healthy competition. And you be a horse or time to warm them from the Yahoo or Patriots on a year. You who are one of the year. You who is only a when I'm form way too close. And you who almost only enemies. But you're far from angle with a competition. Oh, when tell me how the competition. Yeah. We were Manchester United, where Ronaldo or Real Madrid, and then Messi or Barcelona. Oh, Mummy, you know, because I crowned media dancing, yeah, Charles, a competition, a war, Mummy, you know, power. Or quite who do be an answer. It's week in, week out. So Madrid, they can't born a game now, Ronaldo, towards now. If they push him, Messi said, the next matter, and Barcelona, they're born, as a can be as ultimate towards now. We bought hat trick. We bet try say. See, even though say a goal, we say two goals. Kwa na fans never cast with two goals. Now I say nothing enough. You go nipa na directly only they compete. You know, on no side no was set three. It is say with team match. No, man, you make me a fine. The people say omo competition. No, a boy omo me no. Oh, kwa hundo be na so. Yeah, biya. Since Ronaldo MP or Messi era, biya nka achievement a Messi team yana kwa team yana team. Kami kuna sa. And in that same way, no, say Messi so MP or Ronaldo era.
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7: About any goals and many individual awards in your mobile brain, which we have to be. It was a competition between the two. I bought mummy and you, papa. Yeah, they wouldn't say a hearty competition.
0: Okay,
7: and then a center quanto could be a woman's side. Okay, in one of the classicals, you wouldn't say, Ubias a 2-2, 2-2 goals. Real fits our man in a La Liga game.
0: La Liga game.
7: Match and you 2-2.
0: Ubias you 2-2.
7: And Ronaldo said, I know, and it's as his amateur. And where's our match in one? I come call. And now, Mummy, you know, name who's a more classical and why I had
10: Silver Sports.
7: It was a very thing. It was a Guadani be a banner try or more formal year. I mean, talent, no hope. But so, where I'm letting Tinya, would you know, when I was a chair? And then, Mummy, you know, comparison. I mean, a better.
0: Which
7: way is a football? We are two sides, really. We not about last year, check. I mean, none was it. You know, say, Mummy, you know, and I have one more. I mean, with the performance, and will be a done idea. Every man is saying, you push you or more.
0: Yeah,
7: and my piano, 80 minutes. I'll see when you're my baby. And we say, good, good, and come on. I'm going to see you. And I'm going to go.
0: Good, good, and come on. They say, you see, you see, you see, you see,
7: you see, you see,
0: you see, you see,
7: you see, you see, you see, you see,
0: Messi at him. Oh, yes, sorry, yes, mammy, we'll be on testament, said Jamal Musiela. On Santa Pay, the non coma, yes, you didn't come
7: sure.
0: About on Zen, your grandma didn't be a movie.
7: Okay,
0: in the formula. And there's on a mana cameras.
7: Edinachi.
0: Because our crowd will drew stage, say Anka, or statue or Bobo Kunenim.
7: Sure.
0: And now could try it, I didn't know try it. None of my can story, which was there. Jamal Musiela. Me, madam, for a minute, Tikumasia. Oh, Germany, Hamburg.
7: Okay.
0: Na okache mse na damfo no so ko eko hu no Germany no ono ene deti jamme musela mame
7: okay
0: oh Germany but the line on so now you try na na network na high yeah na ma ti se jamme musela ne mame ya wontafo so no e small but uso
7: yeah mso uno won 22-23
0: yeah uso na Jurgen Klopp say yes to na kwani kind of plans on
7: okay okay kind of plans on us in
0: so this way German national team coach
7: okay your national team
0: as yeah okay and then found to be so our crown doctors don't declare the fit so bit more bonk on your problem being no German was yellow issue a foot over now the better because minim for now
7: it is sad
10: Silver Sports
7: personally the feeling the pace and answer I remember the foot to have the woman or so when you more go through that. I mean, the amount of the, you know, painful part of the morning, eh? Say, Opria kwa abonting. Okay, my minister says from finishing. Ewo the amano di ya happy. In Bayer and the 490. And aside we saw trash and abba. And say eh bia
10: Silver Sports
7: C A B send a 9 in Wepra. This is B na copy more. Then Sabi and Aqua Kubua. And under Yana Yunhuni say no Martins ni be away footballer. Yana San your monetize. But a quay beauty say Oba game mu na nes wa be bomb minute to do be see page and swana team Ochahia. And never be bring a big go to the team. And obey, he answer Nipper be banned on my psyche and money, the mind in ye. Uncle Banner, sir, our pitch is not a crown of any new movie be go to the team. And the crime could not pitch you, sir, be one as ever be. Psychological, maybe your negative impact. Yeah, but my intimacy are the best influence side. Now, so here, last is a moho and a recovery from the engine of Cotton Arm and Tinche. Yeah, I feel a better kind of saying, I feel why you fully fit. Glasses in crown, now you are your room was starting line up because of injury. Now, Cotton and Fee Chair, I feel an awaba in the hood is a feedy and go a fully fit. Yeah, in Vincent Company, a plans mono. Can this season obitimi abo ane ye pa amane yoma timi akosu. 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
11: Okay.
7: Time yunu kwa na mami feeling the pain.
10: Silver Sports.
7: Yebe sa season asio. Sa week we muna Bundesliga ni yasa asia. Ebi ya kwa yese I can be able to maybe cover some weeks beer and go back to me and recover you.
11: Okay.
7: But your business is yes. Younger Madrid be here at this very moment.
11: Bayer.
7: Bayer be here and so where you want to find. Now, sadly, we are so about happy being what was. In time, you know, I've been pa. Yeah, time, be now. Oh, Baba told. And my mean, because it be BM, no, I've been in money be and recover you. This is no so Baba says. And the bonus here, a bit affected, I mean, momentum, you know, peak grass and a bone will be see a bone.
10: Silver Sports.
7: Da, I have Bayern as a club.
11: Okay.
7: I have Bayern fans. A bit ha jogging club.
11: Jogging club.
7: Germany national team. Because I hear Bayern national, a Bayern team, you see here. Open one of the talents in Libya. Omusi omofom. Omuarisi omu omuse. Omu ye the future. Any presence for now in my club now. Jamal Musiela di Mwakotin. It got to a point that any Vinier Lincoln or two side defense are real man.
11: Oh, yeah.
7: As a whole, be call. I mean, said you see Susunia didn't hear comparison. One age made for no. Maybe cross or no, the best.
10: Silver Sports.
7: Granny idea. A man, you put the best from the side.
11: But
7: it will be a Bayern, you know, say, week in, week out, consistently. That consistency in the paper. Not a performance. What work club, no money. And a foot to 7 hour kind of. And one who yan the jammy beer.
11: Two ya bonibo.
7: It be me, then I made two no four. The aunt nephew, and chairman of Hontono, or recover fully. And son, I've been for born, so Babby Siak. For born a dear daho, a rupee, a banon quiet, to me found quans a sabby beer, a man in ye. It is advisable the man said, or betrain, obeying enough time the amount of home. None of what Timmy Acton, or recover fully. Dan say be so no want on any
11: bit of a go nya with kakra.
7: Oh yes, ye men ya
11: Zlatan.
7: Yes.
11: Because Onu nyin ye.
7: Sure.
11: Avena bono o grano.
7: Of course.
11: O boba. And you know, and kwang ya pa.
7: Yes, yes, yes.
11: Na no se no, a goba se bianca. Musiela, I'm sorry, be ma.
7: Kebe problem kes.
11: Ke problem kes. Buy a team that saw.
7: Yes.
11: German national team that saw.
7: Of course.
11: Head ye benya replacement.
7: Sure, on baba.
11: And you know, a ban is young kwang ya pa.
7: So prioritizing that one. Bayern have good materials. Or more around on which may you want to find.
11: Okay.
7: So when you're ready, man, on the channel.
11: Okay.
7: And money on my course come.
11: Jimmy Carragher, and I can say 2025, Liverpool players, or Motomina Yura.
7: 2025.
11: 2025. Mm, 2025. Isaac Kemo, Falan Vertimo, Hugo Ketikemo, Milos Aye Kekesmo, Giovanni Leone Munina, and Emfa. Minim, they also come from San Sosomo Mutura.
7: Sosomo Mutura. Okay, because all we make to me, I can say, players or signers on my ground. I just want to hear more buy and performance from the dynasty. It will come be so no. They all can on your far from right.
11: Now, only in the Adrian, one in the Adrian.
7: Oh, meet me aside with him, oh, quite busy. And I said, players now, mobile.
10: Silver Sports.
7: Dynasty, you know, the club, no, could see him.
11: Okay.
7: Individually, we do see in Chinese at the end of what said I actually will. Club, we are in a collective, the club, no finish, he's saying. Umutimiji EP or Nana Debbie. Umutimiji Champions League Nana Debbie. Umoto Zemkos, Umung Ratofono. You see? 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Or more inclusion, I would a positive outcome. And a mobile, I'm farmer team in a dia. 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I'm farm for swamma. And our team no earn yanny right. 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In a way, it is you. But the man who be betting me, I disagree with one of them. It's a player's bar, and you just a season quantity assets on performance. Ubiana coin of us, we adapt. And so I didn't we free me. 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Or mobile no more first season, your man found
11: farmer.
7: But seasons are a cow anymore, a cockway history, a cockway, I mean, idea of what, oh, body now look a moderate to the bank. 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
10: Silver Sports.
7: But I mean, or twice a boy, no, you need me as a DN, said a new metamic course. 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I'm from my team. We are Liverpool team. Before last season, you be bear no magic. 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It's not expectations, they were slow at the moment. Because all your materials are never home. No masan beef squad and the account of any one year you crazy baby I won't know if says went to me a better performance